Last chance to sign up and win a 2025 Jeep Wrangler Sport S with a sales tax paid tomorrow between 3 and 5. Somebody's going to win Saturday morning.

Good stuff from Jordan Davis on 104.9 The Fox. My name is Brett. This is the Thursday Night Fox Country Club. We're smack dab in the middle of another extra long Fox run with Lauren Elena and Chase Matthew. But mostly,

don't just dream about it. Drive it. Details just minutes away. This is

Wilson, John Mayer helping out on 104.9 The Fox. A little bit after 7 o'clock on the Thursday night Fox Country Club. About a day and a half from the dramatic conclusion of the Jeep Wrangler and Cash giveaway. So Saturday morning, if your name's on the list, wake up, feel confident, be positive, make that short drive over to Walnut Ridge and Kavanaugh Chrysler Dodge Jeep Ram on Highway 67 in Walnut Ridge. Make sure you bring a valid driver's license. Don't let it have expired and you don't realize it until Saturday morning. It needs to be from Arkansas, Tennessee, Missouri.

0: And also, have your cell so you can show us the reply text that we sent you when you entered the contest. You can show us a screenshot. That's fine. Registration will start bright and early at 9 o'clock, sometimes even before then if you're already in line. And we'll go till 11. And then we get 10 finalists at 11 o'clock. And then quite soon after that, somebody will win that Jeep. It's all happening Saturday. I think it's going to be cooler. There's a chance of rain in the forecast, but I don't think we're going to have to mess with it Saturday morning. It's the Jeep Wrangler and Cash Giveaway from Sonic, Kavanaugh Chrysler Dodge Jeep Ram, and 104.9 The Fox.
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forecast. Maybe we'll be done with the heat now. We had this little warm snap in the middle of the week, set records as we were finishing up the month of September. Tomorrow's high, I'm happy to report, 77. And we'll do that pretty much through the weekend. And I don't see highs getting out of the mid-80s for the next week and a half or so. You know, sometimes the extended forecast will change, but maybe we're done with the heat. It is freaking October. Got ourselves another extra long Fox Run live from the First National Bank Foxhole.

Montana sky. 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London, Paris, paradise. But ain't got much memory. Other scenes come to think I missed them all. And damn.

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1: I knew I'd see her around. I'd be at some party, she'd show up and I'd be walking out. Or across some parking lot, hiding behind her sister. I'd look up, she'd be at the red light beside me in that white Maxima with the sticker on the back. I'd act

That's brutal. Sam Hunt on 104.9 The Fox. 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
0: That's it. That's
1: Matilda. Hey, we're back tomorrow morning. Stafford and Frigo kicking off the weekend
0: with the Friday song and a story about a bride that's charging $350 to attend her wedding.
1: Holy cow, that's a high-priced ticket.
0: Yeah, that's a little tight, I guess. And in the morning with Stafford
1: and Frigo
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1: Coming up on 8 o'clock on the Thursday night Fox Country Club. I was checking out what new movies are coming out this weekend. Tom Cruise in Digger. I mean, he usually brings a lot to the table. I don't know if you've seen the previews. He didn't even look like himself. It'll be interesting to see how this goes. I don't think it's going to be a smash hit. I think it's going to be kind of coming at us from left field. It'll be interesting. Another new movie coming out this weekend is Verity. It's based on a book from Colleen Hoover. She wrote It Ends With Us. Anne Hathaway's in it, because Anne Hathaway's in everything right now. Dakota Johnson, Josh Hartnett. There's a lot of buzz online about how closely it follows the book and the famous twist ending. I don't know the book. I haven't read it. I don't know about the twist ending. This is something that'll catch a lot of attention this weekend. More Fox Country on the way on The Fox.
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0: That's Riley Green on 104.9 The Fox. A little bit after 8 o'clock on the Thursday night Fox Country Club. I'm always staying plugged in to what's happening in the city of Jonesboro. 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I've got the Jonesboro Right Now app. It's attached to our website, JonesboroRightNow.com. 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It's my community. It's news I'm interested in hearing. There's a lot of good stuff that's published. And there's a lot of stuff where thugs and bad people are doing all kinds of bad things. I don't mean to doom scroll, but I want to know if it's happening in my city. I don't want to stick my head in the sand and not know what's going on. And that's how I keep up with it. 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
0: Honestly, a little hotter today than it's supposed to be for the first day of October. I mean...

We were in the 90s, but the good news is there's a cooling trend coming. Some clouds, maybe a little rain possible. Tomorrow's high, upper 70s. That's better. That's more appropriate. You might feel that in your sinuses throughout the night tonight as the weather drops. We'll do, you know, mid to upper 70s, maybe low 80s for the next quite a while, like week and a half, just looking at the extended forecast. No more hot snaps. No more spikes of heat, okay? It's October. We're not supposed to be dealing with this anymore. I think I heard somebody say that it was the hottest September on record for us here in Northeast Arkansas. Got ourselves another extra long Fox Run live from the First National Bank.

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0: That's it. Hey, we're back tomorrow morning. Stafford and Freako kicking off the weekend
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1: Her newest,
0: Love and Life Again. Yes, indeed. Coming up on 9 o'clock on this, the Thursday night Fox Country Club. By this time tomorrow, we'll know who's won the $250 that were given away with Roof Raiders in the Fox football face-off. This week, the Brooklyn Bearcats are traveling to play the Nettleton Raiders. 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Either keyword, 870-930-9105. Then tomorrow night, we'll be there at Nettleton, live at the main gate. We'll be there. Roof Raiders will be there. And we'll be celebrating the big win on the field and also as a result of the contest. Text Bearcats or Raiders to 870-930-9105. 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
2: 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The grand finale of the Jeep Wrangler and Cash Giveaway. 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
0: 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And hey, we're making a party out of it. 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The Jeep Wrangler giveaway at 11. Cavanaugh Chrysler Dodge Jeep Ram on Highway 67, just north of Walnut Ridge. The Jeep Wrangler and Cash giveaway grand finale from Sonic America's Drive-In. 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

one of my favorites from Darius Rucker on 104.9 The Fox. 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

0: for this Jeep Wrangler that we're giving away. Saturday morning is when it happens. We'll start at 9 a.m. with a registration, and we'll go for a couple of hours till 11. And then at 11, we will secure 10 finalists, and one of those 10 people will win the Jeep. Make sure if your name's on the list, you show up. First of all, don't talk yourself out of it. I'm just going to sleep in. I've had such a rough week. You'll have a better week if you win this Jeep. Bring a valid Arkansas, Tennessee, or Missouri driver's license, along with the reply text that we sent you when you entered the contest. You can send us a screenshot. That'll be fine. And we'll see you at Kavanaugh Chrysler Dodge Jeep Ram in Walnut Ridge. 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

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A little after 9 o'clock on the Thursday night Fox Country Club. Day and a half away from the big Jeep Wrangler and cash giveaway. Been talking about it for weeks, months, trying to get you eligible.

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3: I got to tell you, earlier today I was riled up when I was outside and it seemed like it was kind of warm. And I was like, this is October. I'm supposed to be in the 90s. Well, the good news is we've got a little resolution to that. Your KH Storm Team forecast. Tomorrow's high 77. Okay, that's fine. Saturday, maybe some clouds and 77. And about 80 for a high on Sunday. And I've cheated and looked ahead to the extended forecast. And it looks better, more October-ish, if you will. Got ourselves another extra long Fox Run live from the First National Bank.

Billy Currington just calling it like he sees it. Must be doing something right. Whatever you got going on tonight, be safe, drive careful. Maybe roll the windows down and enjoy cooler temperature. Here's Luke Bryan. You got him on the Fox.

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0: Lauren Elena, Chase Matthew, mostly Lauren Elena, in my opinion, on that 104.9 The Fox, almost at 10 o'clock, keeping you plugged in with what's happening in the city of Jonesboro. I've had a lot of people tell me that, you know, they don't look at the newspaper anymore. They don't watch the news on TV. They don't necessarily even get it online. 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

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Somebody's going to win that thing Saturday morning.

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0: Cats, to vote for Brooklyn, or Raiders, to vote for Nettleton. 870-930-9105. And then tomorrow night, we'll be there live at the main gate from 5 till 7. We'll be there. Roof Raiders will be there. We'll announce the winner of the $250. 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Again, that number's 870-930-9105. It's the Fox Football Face-Off. 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
0: Cooler temperatures, please. Your K8 Storm Team forecast. Now, you know, we've been in the 90s for the past couple of 3 days, and we've been wondering to ourselves, will this ever end? I think so. Tomorrow's high is just supposed to be in the upper 70s. That'll feel great. I'm thinking about sleeves and maybe a couple of layers. You know what I'm saying? I gotta be comfortable. I don't want to be chilly out there. And it'll kind of feel that way. It's cloudy, maybe a little rain possibility, and highs in the 70s. And we'll do that all the way through the weekend. Got ourselves another extra long Fox Run live from the First National Bank Foxhole.

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0: Matilda. Hey, we're back tomorrow morning. Stafford and Frigo kicking off the weekend
5: with the Friday song and a story about a bride that's charging $350 to attend her wedding.
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0: Dan and Shay on 104.9 The Fox. Coming up on 11 o'clock Thursday night, Fox Country Club. I'm Brett. Sometimes I admit, because I do this for a living, I do get into conversations with people that says, I don't even listen to the radio anymore. I mean, everybody listens to Spotify now. You know what? I do too. 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Netflix didn't kill television. 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

11 o'clock, you got one more chance to sign up and win a 2025 Jeep Wrangler Sport S with a sales tax paid. 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
4: Okie dokie, your KA Storm Team forecast. Cooler temperatures, finally. We don't have any hot spikes coming like we had earlier this week. I mean, I don't really like setting records. I think we set a record on Wednesday, yesterday, for like the hottest last day of September ever. That didn't give me any pleasure. It was warm again today, but we've got clouds and cooler temperatures. Tonight, a low down into the upper 50s. Tomorrow's high, upper 70s. And we'll do that through the weekend. That seems appropriate since it's, you know, October now. Got ourselves another extra long Fox run live from the First National Bank Foxhole. Let's do it.

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1: 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Randy Houser on 104.9 The Fox. Late night on the Thursday night Fox Country Club. I'm Brett, keeping you company. Here's Hudson Westbrook. He's on The Fox.

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0: That's it. Hey, we're back tomorrow morning. Stafford and Frigo kicking off the weekend
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15: 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Now I'm-

0: So there's a lot of people listening right now. This is their favorite part of the entire show. They've been waiting for this moment because I promised that Ann Hudson, the queen of Nashville news, is coming in here to give us the latest and greatest about her favorite stars in Music City. So here she is. You got the microphone. What you got?
1: I do. Well, Eric Church has a huge career opportunity, and he's actually going to take some of the Texas country stars with him. I got that story coming up in your Nashville news next.
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Why do you like country music? 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

0: Dip 'em and Pick 'em with Earl Dibbles Jr. on After Midnight. After
1: Midnight. Week 5 of college football is here. Up first, Alabama Roll Tide Elephants is heading out there to Mississippi State to roll some Bulldogs. When's the last time we talked about these two teams playing each other and it actually being a good game, huh? But it's kicking things off on Saturday morning, and both of these teams is undefeated. You believe that? At the same time. But only one team has got them cowbells ringing already. I'm not too sure if it's going to help, though. I'm going to say winners, roll tide. Next up, Ohio State is going in there to Iowa. It's the Buckeyes versus the Hawkeyes. Y'all believe this game is kicking off, and Iowa's got a better record than the Ohio State's? Shoot. But if I'm picking based on a team that's more country, I got to go with the Buckeye. I ain't never heard no Hawkeye lying on the ground in the woods. Winners, Ohio State. Last one, Florida's going in there to Missouri. We got the Gators and the Tigers. Hey, Florida's looking pretty good. They got a pretty good team this year. I've been out there in the swamps. It's wet, but it ain't that country. Missouri is. Winners, Tigers.
2: Yee yee!
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Front page obituary. He was a millionaire. He left his fortune to some guy he barely knew. His kids were mad as hell.

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1: So what happens to all those red Solo cups after a party? 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

0: That's what I'm saying. So they're saying if you know that song and you're in a crisis, you could lean into that.
1: You started this story with there's a life-saving message. You didn't say it that way, but that's what I heard. I heard you say Taylor Swift has a new song with a life-saving message. It could save a life. And so I'm like, oh, wow. Like, my brain's going kind of crazy. What could this be? You know, is it like some kind of lesson that we could learn? And then it was that.
2: You know what?
1: That's good marketing.
0: Keeps you on track. Might be good. Obviously, if you're really in a crisis situation, call 911. But if you're at it, you need to start singing. It's got the right beat.
1: Nothing about the song itself. To take that completely out of this, I'm just saying somebody is a really good marketer at the label. They're like,
0: yep.
1: How are we going to push another Taylor Swift hit? How are we going to?
3: What have we not done yet,
1: guys?
3: CPR.
1: I got a crazy idea. Just go with me for a second. What if we market this as a life-saving song?
3: Yes.
1: Okay, I'm listening. What you got? Okay, well, I just happened to research that's the same beat as a CPR.
3: Taylor hasn't cracked the medical field yet, so let's get into that.
1: Okay.
3: Yeah.
0: I actually think it's smart marketing on the American Heart Association. I think they're the ones who actually came out with this. Okay. They're trying to save lives.
1: And if this works, they were paid to do this.
3: Cool. You know, the only thing I think about in this is when Michael Scott got the wrong song when they were doing CPR training on The Office. And he was first I was afraid, I was terrified. Okay, just get it. Wrong song. No, it's Staying Alive.
1: Oh, it was too slow.
3: Yeah, exactly.
0: That's how
1: you lose a life.
4: Okay. Yeah. 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

0: exes would agree. Lauren Elena with Chase Matthew at 104.9 The Fox. Rain this morning should taper off through the day. Going to be cooler. Mid-70s today. Wake up in the low 60s tomorrow. Just in time for the Jeep Wrangler and cash giveaway over at Cavanaugh Chrysler Dodge Jeep Ram. Man, it's going to be a fun day. Here's the deal. Get up. Grab a Sonic breakfast, make the short drive to Walnut Ridge, Cavanaugh Chrysler Dodge Jeep Ram. Bring your valid Arkansas, Tennessee, or Missouri driver's license. Bring the reply text that we sent you when you entered the contest. You have to show us that when you enter. Two things, your driver's license and the text that we sent you.
1: Yeah.
0: That's the two things you need to get signed in. And when you do, we're going to give you a Vin2Win number. 4-digit number. That will be what leads to you winning the Jeep. Or we're also going to give away a bunch of $100 bills.
1: Yeah, we're going to give away some cash. We're going to feed you. We're going to give you a little dessert. We're gonna hang out, fellowship, and just have fun.
0: The only effort is getting there.
1: And music.
0: That's the effort, getting there. To Cavanaugh Chrysler Dodge Jeep Ram in the morning, 3507 Highway 67. Hey, it's a 5-lane road all the way. All the way.
1: Won't take you long at all.
0: All the way.
1: Great drive.
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3: 104.9 The Fox. I'm Jeff Alley on the Cromwell Ag Radio Network. December corn yesterday dropped 4%. 501 and a quarter a bushel at the Board of Trade. That after the USDA lifted its outlook for U.S. corn stocks as of September 1. December wheat yesterday fell 2.5%, 675 and a quarter. November soybeans fell 0.3%, 1294 a bushel. The USDA's quarterly grain stocks report showed higher than expected corn stocks as of September 1, indicating weaker demand than previously anticipated. Corn, the biggest surprise with the bearish data coming with a massive speculative long in the market, setting us up for a bigger pullback as weak hands get pushed out. That's the word of Doug Bergman of RCM Alternatives. The USDA also released its updated wheat production figures. Analysts surveyed by the Wall Street Journal had forecast winter wheat at 987 million bushels. The USDA reported production at 1.02 billion bushels. Spring wheat production, in the meantime, fell by 21 million bushels to 450 million. Corn and soybean futures were stronger before the USDA report. Rainfall slowing the progress of farmers harvesting crops. Joe Davis of Futures International suggested that the upper Midwest was continuing to see precip. I'm Jeff Daly.
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Long and Kane Brown at 104.9 The Fox, Stafford Frigo, rain falling this morning, should taper off. 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

0: at a wedding, you know, that we played?
1: That's not John. That's Graylin James.
0: That's correct. Well, how about this woman that has to pay $350 to go to a wedding? She's attending her friend's wedding and says her best friend sent every wedding guest a $350 fee for decorations, food, the venue, the band, and defended the charges by saying, hey, you're choosing to come to the wedding.
2: I won't be attending my best friend's wedding after she sent me a Venmo request for $350. And I wish I was joking. This isn't a destination wedding. And this isn't just something she sent to a bridesmaid. She sent it to everybody that's attending. I thought that it was a mistake at first. So I wrote her and I'm like, hey, what is this request for? And she said, that's your wedding fee. And I said, my wedding fee? I said, I've already bought my shoes. I'm paying hair and makeup. I've taken time off work. I have a hotel. What do you mean my wedding fee? She said, well, things are just getting really out of hand. So that's your share for the decorations, the food, the venue, the band. And I said, are you sending this to everybody? And she said, yes. And I said, don't you think that that's like a little much? And she said, well, you're the one that's choosing to attend.
1: I don't think I've ever heard of someone charging to go to a wedding.
0: Yeah, she got a Venmo.
1: Have you?
0: No, I've never had anybody talk about. Checking out the day. It's pretty.
3: Hello?
1: Stephanie.
3: Hi.
1: Hey, it's Stafford and Frigo.
3: Good morning.
1: Have you been to a wedding lately?
3: It's been a year maybe, but I'm going to one next weekend.
1: Oh really? So yeah. You've already gotten your invitation and everything?
3: Yes.
1: Did you have to pay to go?
3: No. No.
1: Have you ever heard of a bride or a couple charging to come to their wedding?
3: No, that's crazy. No.
0: Well, there's a story right here. I got it. A woman refuses to pay, this is supposed to be her best friend, $350 fee to attend the wedding.
1: Yeah.
0: A best friend sent every wedding guest a $350 fee for decorations, food, the venue, and the band.
1: Send them a Venmo request.
0: Yeah. And saying that, hey, the guest you choose to come, it's going to cost you $350.
1: How close are you to this person that you're getting, that's you're going to the wedding?
3: It's a very, very good friend's daughter. So, I mean.
1: So what if you opened the invitation and it said wedding fee $300?
3: I don't know that I would go. I would probably offer to help because I love these people dearly.
1: Uh-huh.
3: Yeah. But.
0: I don't have $350, but I can help in some way.
1: Right. The girl that we heard from, she talked about saying, I had to buy my shoes, dress. I had to buy stuff to go.
3: Well, yeah.
1: But
0: then all this other.
1: Yeah.
3: And then you have to get there wherever, if it's not in the same town.
1: She called her friend and said, what's going on? She said, well, hey, man, the cost is just getting out of hand.
0: Maybe everybody should meet her at the courthouse.
3: Yeah. I'm sure they've got some landscaping around there. She can pick some flowers right there at the courthouse.
1: Entertainment. It's just out of hand, Stephanie.
3: It really is.
1: Yeah.
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1: From the Kate Storm team, rain. We don't really know how to act.
0: Yeah.
1: You know, because it, you know, we don't see this very often, or at least we hadn't lately.
0: We'll see how much we wind up with.
1: Rain this morning should taper off as we go through the day, and then tomorrow ought to be all right. But
0: all
1: cooler
0: right.
1: This weekend. From the First National Bank Fox, it's Dylan and Dylan. Here's one for the boys back home.

0: crash my party anytime.
1: Yeah, man.
0: Luke Bryan of 104.9 The Fox. Rain falling this morning. Should taper off as we go through the day. Speaking of crashing our party, we got a big one coming up tomorrow, y'all.
1: Hey.
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0: 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All right? And we start checking in at 9. 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
0: 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And somebody wins a Jeep. 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Yeah. 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
0: Hey, good morning, Jim Frigo. It's 5:57. Here's your Kate Storm Team forecast for Jonesboro and all of Fox Country. We've had some rain, but not much. About a quarter of an inch is all we've had so far at the airport here in Jonesboro. Now, there's been heavier amounts west of us, and maybe we'll get some more. But as far as that super soaker we were talking about last week.
1: Yeah.
0: Don't think so.
1: It's going to happen. Not going to do it.
0: Michael, talk to us about it in a minute, but it should taper off this afternoon. Temperatures in the 70s drop to the 60s by morning. Should have good weather for the Jeep, Wrangler, and Cash giveaway event tomorrow over in Walnut Ridge. A few clouds, just a slight chance of a shower.
1: Yeah.
0: And low 70s and then mid-70s with sunshine on Sunday. It is 72 this morning. Stafford and Frigo. Let us be the first to tell you, it's Friday! Friday is my favorite. Friday is my favorite. Friday is my favorite day.

0: morning. You know, it's been a while since we had any rain, and I bet you there's a lot of oil and dirt and sand on the road. You get a little rain. If your tires are not good, please drive carefully this morning.
1: You might get a little slicky out
0: there.
1: Could
0: get sideways, yeah.
1: Oh, man. Well, just be careful driving to work or school or wherever you're headed this morning. Just keep it on the Fox. We'll keep you entertained on your drive. We've got Carletta coming by. We've got Mr. Entertainment with movies.
2: Yep.
1: We've got one more two-hour text window. If you're not entered to win the Jeep tomorrow, today from 3 to 5 is your final opportunity.
0: Yeah, we'll be making the trek to Walnut Ridge a little bit later on today. We'll have a keyword for you, two-hour text window.
1: Final opportunity.
0: Yes. I was out last night, and a lot of people were talking about it, and they were asking me about it.
1: Ugh.
0: Exactly, and they're going to be there early in the morning.
1: It's going to be big.
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0: Were you in Happy Days, the TV series Happy Days?
1: Oh, loved it.
0: Quite popular, wasn't
1: it? Okay, Happy Days was on, and what came on right after Happy Days?
0: Laverne and Shirley?
1: Yes, sir.
0: Yeah.
1: That was an incredible double dip.
0: Well, listen to this. Henry Winkler has launched the Happy Days cryptocurrency.
1: What?
0: Yeah, he denies allegations that it's a Ponzi scheme.
1: Oh!
0: He played the Fonz.
1: I get it.
0: He played the Fonz.
1: I get it.
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1: 72 degrees at 6:02. Good morning, Fox Country. 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
1: Rape charge.

0: Charges against a Jonesboro man have been dropped. Prosecutors cited credibility concerns tied to actions by the victim's mother, grandmother, and grandfather. Cedric Crockett was arrested in December on 5 counts of rape after reportedly admitting to the assault during an interview. 53-year-old Douglas Hedrick of Paragould arrested after headbutting one officer and kicking another while he was recently being taken into custody for public intoxication and trespassing. He faces charges including second-degree battery, interference with law enforcement, and other charges. He's on a $100,000 bond. Ryan Vaughn made another big announcement. Last month, he announced he's leaving KAIT after 25 years when his contract expires at the end of the year. Yesterday, he announced he's accepted a new position as the Major Gifts Officer with the St. Bernard's Foundation. Said he plans to start that new role in 2027. Dr. Charles Pete Kemp, the founder of the Children's Clinic in Jonesboro and a pioneer of pediatric care in Northeast Arkansas, passed away yesterday at the age of 97. He founded the clinic back in 1959, practiced there for over 60 years until he retired in 2020. Visitation will be this Sunday, funeral Monday at First United Methodist Church. Memorials may be made to the St. Bernard's Development Foundation or Arkansas Children's Hospital. There's no telling how many people he touched when they were children with care at the Children's Clinic, Dr. Pete Kemp. And we're in for a great first full week of October next week, finally getting the relief from last month's brutal heat wave. It'll be mostly sunny, highs in the upper 70s to low 80s, lows in the 50s and 60s next week. That sounds pretty good. 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
1: Thursday night football. The Browns beat the Steelers 27-24. One game yesterday in the Major League Baseball playoffs. The Braves beat the Phillies 6-2. The Braves move on. Hoops and Howls was held last night, First National Bank Arena. Red Wolves fundraiser included a meet and greet, silent auction, dinner, and more. Headliner was the Scarlet and Black scrimmage. Arkansas State tips off the regular season November 2nd at home against Toledo. That is a look at Fox Country Sports, the way I read it.
2: Hey guys, we are watching the rainfall moving through Region 8 this morning. Fairly widespread. This is going to make things slick. So as you head out the door, make sure you take your time, leave your headlights on if your wipers are on, and give yourself some extra space between you and the car in front of you. A lot of us keep the rain or fall around through at least the lunch hour. I think most of us, this rain's not over until we get towards about 1, 2, 3 o'clock this afternoon. As we go into the evening for football Friday night, we should be starting to dry out, but I think a few little scattered showers remain possible. Saturday, most of the day looks dry, so if you're headed to any of the events as you head out the door on Saturday morning, those should be good to go. A lingering shower is possible, though, so about a 20% chance of rain there, and then we really start to dry out, but we remain cool as we head through the rest of the weekend with temperatures hanging in the 70s. This is K8 Storm Team meteorologist Micah Stevens on 104.9 The Fox.
0: Thanks, Micah. We've had some rain. The streets are wet. We've got a quarter inch in the gauge out at the Jonesboro Airport. There's a path from Fort Smith across Greer's Ferry, you know, up through Hardy, Pocahontas, and up into the Missouri, southeast Missouri. You know, quite a bit of rain has fallen and is falling across that area right now, but it's moving northeast, and here so far, we haven't had that kind of rain. There is some more rain coming up out of the Pine Bluff area that may affect us later this morning. 72, the business moves fast, and so should your internet. 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

0: 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Rain off and on, at least this morning through early afternoon. The wind shifts to the north later. The rain tapers off. We'll see temperatures in the 70s drop to the low 60s tonight, and then we'll be in the 70s tomorrow, okay? 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
1: I guess they're pretty excited about things drying out a little bit later on. We got a lot of football. Wow. You got Sheridan at Jonesboro, Brooklyn at Nettleton. Now that's, voting on that,
0: the
1: right?
0: Fox football face-off.
1: Brooklyn at Nettleton. Then you got Batesville at Perrigo, Hoxie at Harrisburg. We'll have more of those coming up in sports.
0: That, you mentioned the Jonesboro game. It's homecoming at Jonesboro.
1: Yes, it is.
0: They had the homecoming parade yesterday. They've got, I think, the class of 76 is having what would be a 50-year reunion this weekend.
1: Really?
0: I saw that on the sign driving by this morning. So,
1: I know they were hoping a little bit. You know, you're kind of, this time of year, there's so much going on in fall. You need the rain, but there's so many activities going on. It's kind of, you know, it pulls you both ways.
0: Yeah, but you know what? This overnight last night and this morning, there was a time we could have gotten it and not interfere with anything.
1: Yeah.
0: You know what I'm saying?
1: And would you say a quarter?
0: Quarter inch is all we've gotten so far. Now, we'll get some more, but I just remember last week when we were looking at this rain, it's going to be a super soaker.
1: Oh, yeah.
0: And it just...
1: You think you're going to be, you know, send out the life rafts.
0: Well, you know, I'm just saying, I'm really, and I don't want to overstate it, but I'm really starting to worry about our water. I'm worried about it.
1: Why is that? Like out the faucet or?
0: Yes. Okay. I mean, you got Conway down there wanting to build a pipe to pipe water out of Greer's Ferry to get water for them.
1: Really?
0: Their water supply's dried up.
1: Yeah.
0: And I just don't want us to have to deal with that.
1: I guess I wasn't aware that there was a crisis going on.
0: Dude, we've got a drought.
1: Yeah.
0: I mean, we've got a real serious drought that we haven't had in, I don't know if we've ever had it like it is. The amount of rain that we're under in this area. And we need.
1: You know, spring started out pretty good. And then it just dried up.
0: Yeah. So.
1: And just a lot of heat and dry.
0: So, you know, we get these promises of rain and then it doesn't really materialize. And that happens time and time again. And you just start kind of worried about
1: that's
0: it.
1: Why I've been so, you know, as far as on a Monday we say, well, coming up this weekend we're gonna have, and you go, let's wait, but I understand people want that information because there's different plans and different things going on,
0: different stuff going on,
1: and right now, as you mentioned, we might get a little bit more, but we thought it was going to be a full Friday of rain.
0: Yeah. Well, we're going to get ready for our Jeep giveaway. That's tomorrow. We're going to have it. It's going to be a lot of fun over at Walnut Ridge. We'll give you all the details. If you are entered, then you know tomorrow's your day. Get up tomorrow morning, make the short drive over to Walnut Ridge, be there. We start checking in at 9. The giveaway's at 11. Don't show up at the last minute and try to get parked and get checked in. Get there, you know, reasonably early, and we'll have live entertainment with Bloodhound. We've got food. We've got ice cream from Baskin-Robbins. It's going to be a big time, and we're looking forward to seeing so many of our listeners that we typically don't get to see on a daily basis. We'll get to see you tomorrow, and we're pretty darn excited about that, all right?
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3: I'm Jeff Nelly on the Cromwell Ag Radio Network. December corn yesterday dropped 4%, 501.25 a bushel at the Board of Trade. That after the USDA lifted its outlook for U.S. corn stocks as of September 1. December wheat yesterday fell 2.5%, 675.25. November soybeans fell 0.3%, 1294 a bushel. The USDA's quarterly grain stocks report showed higher than expected corn stocks as of September 1, indicating weaker demand than previously anticipated. Corn, the biggest surprise with the bearish data coming with a massive speculative long in the market, setting us up for a bigger pullback as weak hands get pushed out. That's the word of Doug Bergman of RCM Alternatives. The USDA also released its updated wheat production figures. Analysts surveyed by the Wall Street Journal had forecast winter wheat at 987 million bushels. The USDA reported production at 1.02 billion bushels. Spring wheat production, in the meantime, fell by 21 million bushels to 450 million. Corn and soybean futures were stronger before the USDA report. Rainfall slowing the progress of farmers harvesting crops. Joe Davis of Futures International suggested that the upper Midwest was continuing to see precip. I'm Jeff Nelly. Brought to you by Poinsett Rice and Grain. 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

0: 104.9 The Fox, Good News, Shaboozy, and Stafford and Frigo. Hey, Fox. Hey, Fox. Friday morning, looking for some rain this morning, and it'll continue and taper off this afternoon and hopefully get out of here for the weekend. But when we can get the rain, we hope we get enough to settle the dust a little bit. It's 72 right now, Stafford and Frigo.
1: I was going to say, does anybody have any plans for the weekend? Of course, we're giving away the Jeep, but besides that, Mr. Entertainment, you got anything on tap?
2: I do.
1: Oh, do you really?
2: I do, actually, yes. You want to hear what it is?
0: Yeah, we'd like to know. What's your schedule?
2: It's something that I have only participated in one other time in my life. It's an honor, and I'm excited about the participation that I get. After the big giveaway.
1: Yeah.
2: I will be coming back to the house, changing clothes, and putting on something a little bit more.
0: Okay, we don't need to know about your attire. What are you doing?
2: I will shower. I will wash my hair.
1: Yeah.
2: And then I will drive to the Fine Arts Center at Westside.
1: Oh.
2: And spend the day operating in the capacity as judge for the Miss Greater Jonesboro
0: pageant. Oh.
2: Thank you.
1: Oh, you're one of the judges.
0: Thank you so much.
1: Great.
2: Yeah, there's like five of us, maybe six.
1: Yeah.
2: And I was asked months ago to be a judge. And
0: big responsibility.
2: You ever done that before?
0: I've been a judge of a beauty pageant one time.
2: Mostly maybe you've been an MC.
0: Mostly MC, but I judged one time at Walnut Ridge, and I swore I'd never do it again.
1: I think I did, yeah. When, not there, but I've judged one time, and I
0: now, I will say I this. You're judging like Miss Greater Jonesboro, which is part of the Miss Arkansas system.
2: That's correct.
0: And so there is a much more defined process in that system. This was just a bunch of little girls.
2: Oh, okay.
0: And I just could not stand it because they were all cute to me. And I'm like, what am I even looking for?
2: Yeah.
1: I felt the same way.
2: It wasn't like a swimsuit competition.
1: And then afterwards, I had a lady come up to me and go, what did my daughter do wrong?
0: Exactly.
1: And I said, well, nothing. Just give me my hand sanitizer, I'll go home.
0: Yeah.
2: The only other time that I was a judge in a beauty contest was, I don't remember exactly, it may have been Miss JHS or something like that, because it took place at Jonesboro High School. And there was me and I think three other judges.

0: And we all made a pact with each other that we weren't going to fudge the numbers. We weren't going to change things up if we didn't like how it was 1, 2, 3 or whatever. And we all committed, this is how we're going to do it. And then we judged, we ran the numbers, and it just so happened that number one was this girl, and she was very deserving. The runner up was her sister.
1: Oh boy.
0: That's how it went. And that's that. That was what our numbers, we gave numbers.
1: Did y'all change that around?
0: No.
1: Oh, you didn't?
0: Okay. We didn't, because okay, we said we weren't going to.
2: Did you get any?
1: Did you feel like you should have? Because the whole sister thing? Or
0: Did you get any pushback? Yes. You know who gave me a lot of pushback? My wife.
2: Did you?
0: She said, I can't. She said, I understand what you guys were trying to do. I found it hard that the sisters were number one and number two.
1: What'd you want to do? Bump the non-winner down?
0: Well, that's what I asked her. I don't remember that conversation going well.
2: I don't guess I've ever known of two sisters being in a pageant.
0: And I don't want to be specific.
2: Were they twins?
0: No. No.
2: Identical?
0: No. They were
2: a joke.
0: I know you are. They were close in age, but yeah. I really wrestled with that. And when we learned that it was going to be one and two that way, the judges were all looking at each other like,
1: It sounds like maybe you take this, you may have to take this a little too seriously.
0: I take it very seriously. Trey, I take everything seriously. You know, I'm not a real lighthearted kind of guy.
2: Yeah, I never heard of that before.
1: Are you doing the Miss contestants or the teen?
0: Both.
1: Oh, you're doing both?
0: Yes.
1: Okay.
0: There'll be an interview process. I've been told there'll be snacks. I've also been told we'll be fed dinner.
1: Oh, that's great.
0: I don't know.
2: Oh.
0: And I know that the program begins at 5. These are the things that I know.
1: Okay. So, well, good luck with that.
0: I hope it goes well.
1: Is there a handsome compensation package for this service you're providing?
0: If there is, I haven't been made aware of it.
1: You'll get a nice gift bag.
0: I do get dinner. I don't know if we're having, like, burgers and fries. I don't know what we're having.
2: Well, you know.
0: That's fine with me.
1: Well, let me tell you my experience, okay? I'm glad you're taking it seriously and all. The parents of those girls,
0: they take it seriously?
1: I don't know about that, but there's money involved, invested.
0: Yes.
1: In dresses and they're
0: looking,
1: makeup.
0: Are you saying they're looking for a return on their investment?
1: No, I'm just saying. It's not done lightly.
2: By the way,
0: you're making me nervous.
2: I might have missed this in the conversation. Who is it that actually puts on the pageant?
1: It's
2: Chamber of Commerce? Or?
0: No, it's not the chamber. Official.
1: It's a group of volunteers.
0: Yeah.
1: It's a group of volunteers that put it
2: on. They just say we're going to have a pageant?
1: Well, they have to apply to the Miss Arkansas
2: Foundation.
1: You know, to be able to have.
0: You know what? Think of it like this. It's like a franchise. If I said I wanted to have a McDonald's, I would have to go to McDonald's corporate and say, I want to do what you guys do.
1: Yeah.
0: Here.
1: Well, okay.
0: It's the same kind of thing.
1: Anybody can have a pageant,
0: right?
1: But to have a Miss Arkansas prelim,
0: yes,
1: you have to go through a process.
0: And you have to be vetted and given the opportunity.
1: And I will just say there was a period of time that there was no Miss Greater Jonesboro.
0: Yes.
1: And so these volunteers brought it back.
0: Yeah.
1: You know, Paragould used to have a Miss Paragould, but they don't anymore.
0: Why did it go by the wayside?
1: I don't know. Probably no volunteers didn't want to do it.
0: Well,
2: this works under the Miss Arkansas pageant.
0: Yes, right. Yeah. To me, the franchise illustration is the best way to think about it. They have to agree to do it a certain way.
1: That's right.
0: And they have to be trained. Yes.
1: The directors have to be trained.
0: Yes.
1: Yeah.
0: And the association has to say, all right, we like what you're doing. Go ahead.
2: Will your wife be there to critique you after?
0: I don't know.
2: Okay.
0: It's possible.
1: Oh, you know she will.
0: It's possible.
1: Well, she's going to critique you whether she's there or not.
0: That's true. I'm going to get a critique either way.
2: Is there still time to back out?
0: No. I'm in.
1: All right. So movies. I know Tom Cruise has got a movie.
0: Yeah.
2: Tom Cruise.
0: I don't know. I want you to think about.
2: Anne Hathaway.
0: I want you to think about the worst Tom Cruise movie you've ever seen.
2: What?
0: It's a pop quiz. We'll talk about that coming up.
1: All right. Stand by.
0: Will it be this weekend? I don't know.
1: 10 minutes.
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1: 71 degrees, some scattered rain at 6:37. 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

0: Sentinel, a three-day multi-agency sex offender compliance sweep. Officials contacted 85 registered sex offenders and found 22 of them out of compliance. 48-year-old Nathan Warren of Jonesboro was charged with failure to register after leaving his registered address to go to Paragould. He also had six prior failure to register offenses. 26-year-old Lathan McLeod of Brooklyn also charged with failure to register after a compliance check at his residence. Jonesboro's next neighborhood cleanup event is tomorrow from 8 till noon. It will happen at the Magnolia Road Church. 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There is a limit of 8 of those tires, no rims. 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They don't take that either.
1: And please, no small children.
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1: Thursday night football, the Browns beat the Steelers 27-24. Braves beat the Phillies 6-2. They move on in the playoffs. Some quick high school football tonight, Sheridan at Jonesboro, Brooklyn at Nettleton, Batesville at Paragould, Hoxie at Harrisburg, Palestine Wheatley at Walnut Ridge, Valley View at Harding Academy, Greene County Tech at Wynn, Westside at Pocahontas, Truman at Highland, Rivercrest at Piggott, Manila at Osceola, Mark Tree at Desark. That is a look at Fox Country Sports, the way I read it.
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3: Hey guys, we are watching the rainfall moving through Region 8 this morning. Fairly widespread. This is going to make things slick. So as you head out the door, make sure you take your time, leave your headlights on if your wipers are on, and give yourself some extra space between you and the car in front of you. A lot of us keep the rain or fall around through at least the lunch hour. I think most of us, this rain's not over until we get towards about 1, 2, 3 o'clock this afternoon. As we go into the evening for football Friday night, we should be starting to dry out, but I think a few little scattered showers remain possible. Saturday, most of the day looks dry, so if you're headed to any of the events as you head out the door on Saturday morning, those should be good to go. A lingering shower is possible, though, so about a 20% chance of rain there, and then we really start to dry out, but we remain cool as we head through the rest of the weekend with temperatures hanging in the 70s. This is K8 Storm Team meteorologist Micah Stevens on 104.9 The Fox.
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0: Happy birthday, Beth!
1: Valerie Maines, also Ricky Monroe, Natasha Snow, Courtney Browning, Orlando Ramirez. We have Versilla Hill, Amanda Speaks, also Amy Burton, Holly Smith, Rebecca Wheeler, Sandy Mendoza, and Casey Faulkner.
0: Hey,

0: Santa Stafford of Rico. Good morning. Rain off and on through the morning, tapering off this afternoon. I think for the football games tonight, we should be pretty safe. And for the Jeep Wrangler and cash giveaway tomorrow in Walnut Ridge, I think we're going to be good. Temperatures in the 70s today and the 70s tomorrow. We're at 72 this morning. 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
1: Encouraging word of the day from the book of 1 Corinthians. There are different kinds of working, but in all of them and in everyone, it's the same God at work.
0: Amen.
1: 1 Corinthians chapter 12, verse 6. Amen.

0: not sure about some of the sound effects that were incorporated into that jingle.
1: Oh,
0: there.
1: Well, it's time for the Friday show.
0: Oh, we'll do the Friday show. We'll talk movies. 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
0: 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So movies, because it's Friday, we start with a question. Can you name a Tom Cruise movie that you did not like?
1: Oh, wow, that's a great question.
2: Eyes Wide Shut was pretty weird.
0: It was weird. Yeah. You didn't like it?
2: I wasn't my favorite.
0: Okay. Trey, do you have one?
1: No, I really don't. I mean, I'm just, most of the time, you know, be it, you know, the Jet movie. What was the,
0: Do you mean Maverick and Top Gun?
1: Maverick and Top Gun. And then the one where he jumped out of the cotton business in Memphis.
0: The Firm.
1: The Firm. Gosh, that's a good one.
0: Don't forget Mission Impossible.
1: Mission Impossible.
2: What did you, Mr. Entertainment, what'd you think of Vanilla Sky?
0: You know what I was going to say? That's the Tom Cruise movie I didn't like.
2: Okay.
0: I hated Vanilla Sky. I hated it. I didn't like anything about it. My least favorite. Matter of fact, I watched it a second time to make sure I wasn't just in a bad mood.
1: Yeah,
0: and I hated it.
1: I'm gonna watch this again to make sure I hate it.
0: And I did. I watched it again and I still hate it. My concern is Tom Cruise's new movie, Digger, that comes out this weekend.
1: Digger.
0: It's rated R. He's wearing prosthetics and he looks like an old man. And he's the most powerful man in the world. And he's on some sort of glorious mission.
1: You're afraid you're going to hate it.
0: I'm afraid I'm going to hate it.
1: Oh, man.
0: He's trying to be the savior of humanity before some disaster that he's unleashed.
1: But he's playing
0: everything.
1: An old man.
0: He's playing an old man.
1: Wow.
0: And, you know, it's supposed to be a neat performance. I've read that it comes off preachy. I've read that it's satirical. It's not like a mainstream movie. And some of the reviews that I've read have been horrible.
2: That's what I heard. It was, you know, John Goodman's in it.
0: Yes. He plays the president.
2: Yeah.
0: I mean, I think it's going to be interesting. Will I walk out of the movie? Perhaps if we go see it this weekend, if I can convince my wife. See, what I'll do is I'll say Tom Cruise, and she'll think, okay, that's usually a pretty safe bet.
1: Then you're going to take her to Digger, and it's going to go downhill.
0: Yeah, and it'll probably start within 10 minutes or so based on what I've read in the reviews. So you can't go to see the new Tom Cruise movie thinking it's going to be like a Tom Cruise movie, because it's not. And I think there's a possibility that it's going to stink it up at the box office.
1: Wow, no.
0: Monday morning, we're going to be saying, oh, my gosh, it was a nightmare.
1: Did I tell you, I used to know a funeral home owner that his nickname was Digger.
0: Yes, oh. I think that's very inappropriate. there's a movie coming out this weekend called Verity.
1: Verity.
0: It's rated R.
1: You think they misspelled variety?
0: No, it's Verity. It stars Anne Hathaway because she's in everything these days. Also, there's Dakota Johnson.
2: I like her.
0: I do. 50 Shades of Grey, Dakota Johnson. Josh Hartnett is in. The word steamy comes to mind.
1: Uh-oh.
0: It's going to be steamy. A woman is hired to ghostwrite for Verity Crawford, who's supposedly a big deal or whatever, and she uncovers some of Verity's notes to herself, autobiographical notes, and she's wrestling with the confessions about Verity's husband, and that she's having trouble separating fiction from reality, and it's just, I don't know, it looks steamy.
1: Really?
0: It looks like a love triangle gone bad. And it's based on a novel from Colleen Hoover. We briefly mentioned that yesterday. She's written about 20 different novels. She's got a fan base. She's also the person that wrote the book It Ends With Us, which, you know, came out, I guess, a couple of years ago, and there was a whole bunch of stank about that. So there's a built-in audience for this.
1: Yeah.
0: And I think it's possible that Verity ends up being number one this weekend and Tom Cruise ends up in second place. Mm. I could be wrong. I was wrong before. That, you remember that one time? But it could happen.
2: You know, I haven't seen the, what is it, The Heart of the Beast, or what was the name
0: you
2: of
0: should,
2: it?
0: Oh, you should go see that.
2: I haven't seen that. I might go see that.
0: I saw that last weekend. Brad Pitt and his canine buddy, they're lost in the wilderness of Alaska, and they're trying to find their way out.
1: You think that's a good pick?
0: I would rather go see that again than Digger, I think. But I think I just have to see Digger so I can say I was right about how bad it was. You know, like I did with Vanilla Sky. That's it for today's episode. Have a glorious fall weekend. My name is Brett, but if you don't mind, I'd rather be referred to as Mr. Entertainment. Yes.

0: 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You've seen it pulling into Sonic drive-ins. 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And of course, you've seen the ducks. Well, after weeks of dreaming about it, after weeks of entering, it all comes down to this Saturday. The grand finale of the Jeep Wrangler and Cash Giveaway. And somebody is going home in a 2025 Jeep Wrangler with sales tax paid. Think about it. Top off, doors off, music up, and you behind the wheel of your very own Jeep Wrangler.
1: What do you like about Jeep?
2: Everything. I like the top being off of them. I think they're cool. They're breezy.
0: That's not a dream anymore. That could be you.
3: Oh, I love everything about it. It's perfect for me. It has my name on it.
0: This Saturday morning, grab your favorite Sonic breakfast and make the short drive to Cavanaugh Chrysler Dodge Jeep Ram on Highway 67 just north of Walnut Ridge. 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

0: just want to be by you. Nice little love song there for your Friday morning. Aren't you glad it's Friday? We'll do the Friday song here in a minute. Tonight, the Fox football face-off. It's Brooklyn at Nettleton. The Bearcats and the Raiders.
1: You can vote right now.
0: Facing off. Yeah, here's the number. 870-930-9105. 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We're going to be at the game tonight, right there at the main gate. J.D. Justice shaking this hand, shaking that hand. The Roof Raiders guys will be there, the Fox mascot, and the ball game. 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
1: Now, this is a story. A Texas man found a bag of money, more than $128,000.
0: Ooh, that's a bag of money.
1: On top of an ATM, and then return every penny to authorities.
0: You gotta be kidding.
1: Well, you know, Chief Brooke Rollins and Detective Gina Miller had the story.
3: To find that kind of money or that amount of money is certainly rare. That's very unusual. Am I reading this correctly? Somebody found 128. Which officer has it?
4: I've never had a case like this before. There was no indication of a crime occurring. It looked like it was just left there by accident.
3: He just thinks it's the right thing to do and doesn't think it goes beyond that.
4: I've had cases where Good Samaritans have turned in property that they found, wallets, IDs, things like that. But in the case of $128,000, I've never had somebody turn in that kind of money before.
0: Wouldn't you think you'd keep $100 just for being a good guy?
1: You know, that's what you're saying. Are you kidding? I it's a no-brainer.
0: Look at that way.
1: No-brainer, I would return it.
0: You kind of had that same thing happen to you back here at the parking lot.
1: $5,000.
0: You found $5,000 back there.
1: Yeah, all counterfeit, all play money.
0: I know, but it was still $5,000.
1: Well, there was no in a minute I thought about keeping
0: that. You never thought about keeping 20?
1: Never. It's not my money. Now, I'm not saying I've never found $5 on the ground or a 10, you know, and put it in my pocket. I didn't rush down to. But, I mean, when you get into $120,000, there's no, I just don't see it. A semi-truck carrying 90 barrels of bourbon whiskey hit a guardrail, crashed on the West Virginia Turnpike Monday night. Here's the Parkway Authority Executive Director Chuck Smith.
5: The semi came through carrying 90 barrels of bourbon whiskey. Accidentally hit one of the attenuators or the guardrails between the lanes coming through. Jarred the truck. I think there was 8 barrels that were damaged and leaked.
0: That stuff's valuable,
1: now,
0: man.
1: That's a different story. If that happened, I'd be out there licking the guardrail.
0: I met a guy in Nashville who lives in California. He invested in a company and invested in some barrels of bourbon.
1: Okay.
0: Because it takes like 18 years to get your money back.
1: Yeah.
0: Because they let it age.
1: Yeah, once you get going. Huh?
0: And it's in a warehouse. His bourbon is in a warehouse over somewhere in Western Kentucky.
1: Oh, okay.
0: And he's waiting for the payoff 18 years down the line.
1: Well,
0: how about
1: you
0: that?
1: Know, that's what you see like in Lynchburg. You see those on the hillside, all the different storages, all the bourbon up there.
0: And it's aging.
1: Yeah, well, really, Jack Daniels isn't bourbon. But anyway, long story short. And finally, late night highlights.
6: The makers of Pop-Tarts have announced that they are ending their partnership with the alcohol brand Buzzball over concerns that the drink may appeal to children. May? The only way these could be more marketed to kids is if they drank them on Bluey.
7: We have an update on the inmate formerly known as Puff Daddy, who's reportedly having a pretty good time in prison.
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0: Scattered showers, 71 degrees at 7:07. Good morning, Fox Country. Rape charges against a Jonesboro man have been dropped. Prosecutors say credibility concerns tied to the actions by the victim's mother, grandmother, and grandfather are the reason. Cedric Crockett was arrested in December, 5 counts of rape, after reportedly admitting to the assault during an interview. 53-year-old Douglas Hedrick of Paragould arrested after headbutting one officer and kicking another while he was recently being taken into custody for public intoxication and trespassing. He faces charges including second-degree battery, interference with law enforcement, and others, $100,000 bond. Ryan Vaughn made another big announcement. Last month, he announced he's leaving KIT when his contract expires at the end of the year. Yesterday, he announced he has accepted a new position as the Major Gifts Officer with the St. Bernard's Foundation. Said he plans to start the new role in 2027. And Dr. Charles Pete Kemp, founder of the Children's Clinic and a pioneer in pediatric care in Northeast Arkansas, passed away yesterday at the age of 97. Dr. Kemp founded the Children's Clinic in 1959, practiced there for over 60 years until he retired in 2020. Funeral services will be on Monday. Here's sports with Jim Frigo.
1: Next 8 games will determine the story for the Arkansas State football team in 2026. Sunbelt play kicks off this Saturday, and it's also a rivalry week. The 2-2 Red Wolves take a trip to 3-1 Louisiana, 7 o'clock ESPN Plus.
0: You know how I feel about Louisiana.
1: You don't care for
0: it. I don't like them at all. I don't like the Raging Cajuns. There's no team I like to beat more than the Raging Cajuns.
1: We'll see if it happens this weekend. Arkansas football will try to build on a small bit of momentum this weekend with a road trip to the Kyle Field.
0: Wow.
1: Arkansas, Texas A&M, 6 p.m. on Saturday.
0: It'll be loud.
1: Braves hit 3 homers, and Chris Sales closed out a 6-2 win over the Phillies to win the wild card series.
0: Hey.
1: They move on. That is a look at Fox Country Sports the way I read it.
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17: Hey guys, we are watching the rainfall moving through Region 8 this morning. Fairly widespread. This is going to make things slick. So as you head out the door, make sure you take your time, leave your headlights on if your wipers are on, and give yourself some extra space between you and the car in front of you. A lot of us keep the rain or fall around through at least the lunch hour. I think most of us, this rain's not over until we get towards about 1, 2, 3 o'clock this afternoon. As we go into the evening for football Friday night, we should be starting to dry out, but I think a few little scattered showers remain possible. Saturday, most of the day looks dry, so if you're headed to any of the events as you head out the door on Saturday morning, those should be good to go. A lingering shower is possible, though, so about a 20% chance of rain there, and then we really start to dry out, but we remain cool as we head through the rest of the weekend with temperatures hanging in the 70s. This is K8 Storm Team meteorologist Micah Stevens on 104.9 The Fox.
0: Heavy rain around Manila, Big Lake area, North Mississippi County, and then a stretch of rain from Missouri through Hardy, Batesville down to Searcy. That's all moving northeast, so we'll have a patch of rain move through Jonesboro and Paragould area here within the next hour or so as it moves toward the northeast. It's 71 right now. 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
18: Good morning. This is Ashley from Barnes of Paragould, proudly serving our community since 1885. We are proud to present this morning's Pledge of Allegiance. Take it away, kids.
0: Oh, boy. You know I wasn't ready for this.
1: You weren't?
0: No. Can we just do it? We've never done it.
1: What's that?
0: The pledge.
1: I guess we could.
0: Can we do it?
1: Yeah, I guess we
0: put
1: could.
0: Put your hand over your heart.
1: All right.
0: I pledge allegiance to the flag of the United States of America and to the republic for which it stands, one nation under God, indivisible, with liberty and justice for all. Hey, Fox! I just wasn't ready, you know? 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
19: 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Wake up. Rise and shine.
20: Good morning, Americans. Read my lips. It's Friday.

0: Let there be no doubt about it, buddy.
1: Oh, yeah, it's Friday. Then tonight, football Friday night.
0: Oh, boy.
1: October the 2nd.
0: And it's not going to be like 100 degrees at football.
1: No, it is
0: not.
1: You know,
0: that's going to be good.
1: Get ready.
0: Some rain this morning, tapers off this afternoon. We're at 71 right now. 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
0: Good morning, Carletta.
1: Good morning.
4: All right, so it's Friday. That means we got a lot of new music out. Miranda Lambert is dropping her highly anticipated Crisco album today, so you can listen to it wherever you get your music. But because of that, she was recently, yesterday actually, on the New York Times Popcast, and she talked about a lot of stuff in the best Miranda Lambert way that she possibly could. So, for one thing, she was talking about how she found it really incredible that her and Carrie Underwood made it through the 2010s of basically being the only two women who were kind of in the game, yeah. Which she's not wrong. And she said that she thinks they deserve a ribbon. And I kind of agree with her.
1: Well, now it's good music.
0: That's
1: for sure.
0: Right.
1: Yeah.
4: Yeah. So she talked a lot about that. She also says now that she really loves how inclusive country music has become and how she feels like there's room for everybody and all the voices get to be heard because it's so much more diverse now. And she was like, I really love that. She goes, I think it's in the hands of the fans these days because of the way that we consume music, and that's how it should be.
0: Wow. Well, and you know what? There sure are a lot more women on the radio right now. You know what
4: there
0: I mean?
4: There sure are. Yes, she's not wrong about that. She also confirmed or denied a rumor that she had punched Nickelback's Chad Kroeger in the face back in 2010.
0: Oh. did she?
4: So she said she did not punch him, but she did throw moonshine in his face.
1: Well.
4: And they said, are you guys good now? And she goes, I don't know, but I don't really care.
0: Oh, my gosh. Hey, you know what? To quote Jim Frigo, when we do our bonehead, alcohol was involved, it sounds like.
4: That's right. Yes, 100%. Yeah. So you can watch the entire podcast over on their YouTube channel. But it was, I mean, it was a really good conversation. It's like an hour long.
0: That's cool.
4: And then Ella Langley has been pushing back at some critics. She was recently at a show in Columbus, Ohio. And she said that people have been picking apart her from everything, from her looks, her clothes, her voice, and her songwriting. And she does say that those comments hurt. She was like, I'm a real person. And she was like, and at first I was wondering, can I actually handle fame? Can I really do this? This is my dream, but I don't know if I can handle this, which is a really valid feeling. And but she said that she is really proud of the woman who has chased her dream, traveled in a van, and lived on bar food and tip money. And of course, she gave that entire speech after choosing Texas.
0: You know,
1: the whole social media thing has turned the crazies loose.
0: It really has. And yeah. I was just thinking, and we were just talking about this off the air a couple of days ago. Social media, do you think people said the things or thought the things that we see them write about today? You think they thought those things 20 years ago?
1: Sure they did.
0: We just didn't know
1: it. We didn't know about it.
4: Yeah, I think that they thought it and that they didn't have a way to say it out loud. And unfortunately, I think also right now we're in a society where people think it's cool in a way to be able to say anything that you are thinking, and just actually not how society should work as a whole.
0: They almost feel like now, no matter what it is, good, bad, hurtful, they've got a right to say it.
4: Correct.
1: And a lot of that's probably, as you mentioned, hate, jealousy, you know.
4: Oh, wait, listen, here's the thing that I will say about stuff like that. Anyone that has those types of things to say, it absolutely is coming from a place within them that something is broken, whether it's insecurity, it's jealousy, it's something that they are projecting that they don't like about themselves onto someone else. If you're going to throw that much hate into the world, then that's on you.
0: I agree.
4: And then otherwise in music news, other than the Miranda Lambert album that's out today, we do have a couple of notable songs that came out today. Hardy dropped a brand new song called Man in the Box. And if you head over to YouTube to watch the video, it's like a whole cinematic experience. And the whole thing is like almost 8 minutes long.
0: Let me just tell you, tonight, Hardy is doing a show at his alma mater, Mississippi State, opening for Hardy, The Band Trip.
4: Woo-woo!
0: tonight in Starkville, Mississippi. I'm going to go down there and then drive back in time to give away the Jeep tomorrow.
4: But Oh my gosh. Listen, that is some dad energy. I'm here for it.
0: I got to go, Carletta.
4: And then Dustin Lynch and Ashley Cook also dropped a new song today called How You Been.
0: Hey.
1: There you go.
0: All right.
4: There you go. So that's it for your Friday. Have a very safe trip down to Mississippi. Tell those boys I said hi.
0: I tell them I'll give them a big old hug from Carletta.
4: That's right. From Nashville, I'm Carletta. Hey, Fox.
0: Hey, Fox.
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0: I don't love you like I used to. Russell Dickerson, 104.9 The Fox, Stammer to Freako. Friday, it's the weekend, y'all. It's really here. It's really here. Isn't that exciting? Got the big Jeep Wrangler and cash giveaway tomorrow. But boy, that's just one of many things going on.
1: Really is.
0: The Howler obstacle course run out at ASU is tomorrow.
1: Oh, wow.
0: Had Brian McCormick on talking about the walk to end Alzheimer's.
1: That's going to be right out here in front of the radio station.
0: Union Park Pavilion starting tomorrow morning at 9.
1: That's right.
0: You've got the Kids Fishing Derby at Crowley's Ridge State Park up at Walcott. The Blessed Sacrament 46th Annual Fall Festival.
1: Yes. Yes.
0: That's happening tomorrow.
1: Always big.
0: Always a huge event. And that's just some of the things going and on the list of our calendar at the fox1049.com and the Fox app, where you can always go and find, you know, if you're looking for a place to go to something to do.
1: Yes.
0: It's always there.
1: And we got a lot of stuff going on, as Trey mentioned. I think the weather will cooperate.
0: I do too. Tomorrow morning, if you're going to come try to win the Jeep, get up. Grab your Sonic breakfast and make the short drive to Walnut Ridge. We're going to be at Cavanaugh Chrysler Dodge Jeep Ram. Now, if you need to put that in your GPS, it's 3507 Highway 67, Walnut Ridge.
1: All right.
0: And to win the Jeep, you only need to have two things. Well, besides yourself. Number one, you need a valid Arkansas, Tennessee, or Missouri driver's license. Number two, you need the reply text that we sent you back when you entered the contest.
1: That is correct.
0: When you entered, when you texted the keyword, we sent you back a text. You need to show us that with your driver's license, and we'll give you your VIN-to-win number tomorrow, and then you'll be eligible to win the Jeep.
1: That's right.
0: Sales tax paid.
1: And then we got more cash to give away tomorrow. What, about $800, $900?
0: Yeah, because we're going to have like 10 finalists.
1: Yeah.
0: And if you're a finalist, even if you don't win the Jeep, you're going to walk away with a $100 bill.
1: $100.
0: I mean, come on.
1: Yeah. And somebody is going to walk away with the Jeep.
0: Hey, and we start checking people in at 9. The giveaway's at 11. We'll have the Kraft propane-powered BFG fired up with a free all-beef hot dog, chips, and Pepsi products. 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
1: And some great music.
0: From Bloodhound.
1: Yes.
0: Going to be a big event tomorrow. Lawrence County's the place to be. The Jeep Wrangler and cash giveaway from Sonic America's Drive-In, Cavanaugh Chrysler Dodge Jeep Ram, and 104.9 The Fox. Let's go. And now.

0: And now, Stafford and Frigo present our almost impossible trivia question. Go have a big weekend at Fat City. They'll be open from 6 o'clock till whenever. Today, tomorrow, Sunday, breakfast, lunch, dinner. They got it.
1: Why not?
0: The best burgers, all those steaks. Oh my goodness, that chicken. Oh, how about that breakfast? Fat City, right there at Hilltop, Highway 49.
1: In the 1902 edition of the Sears catalog, you could once order this.
0: Golly.
1: In the 1902 edition of the Sears catalog, you could once order this.
0: Isn't that crazy? You remember the Sears catalog, how thick that thing was?
1: Yes.
0: Man. And then you'd about September or so, you'd get the Christmas wish book.
1: Yes.
0: That was the Christmas catalog.
1: Yes, that was the big one.
0: It wasn't as thick and stuff as the regular catalog, but it was the one that had all the new toys in it.
1: Yes.
0: And as a kid, you could thumb through that wish book and pick out your toys you wanted.
1: Circle it around there.
0: Golly.
1: What could it be?
0: 1902
1: edition of the Sears catalog. You could once order this.
0: A new car. I don't know.
1: What could it be?
0: 870-930-9105. Stafford and Frigo's almost impossible trivia question at 731.
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3: Hey guys, we are watching the rainfall moving through Region 8 this morning. Fairly widespread. This is going to make things slick. So as you head out the door, make sure you take your time, leave your headlights on if your wipers are on, and give yourself some extra space between you and the car in front of you. A lot of us keep the rain or fall around through at least the lunch hour. I think most of us, this rain's not over until we get towards about 1, 2, 3 o'clock this afternoon. As we go into the evening for football Friday night, we should be starting to dry out, but I think a few little scattered showers remain possible. Saturday, most of the day looks dry, so if you're headed to any of the events as you head out the door on Saturday morning, those should be good to go. A lingering shower is possible, though, so about a 20% chance of rain there. And then we really start to dry out, but we remain cool as we head through the rest of the weekend with temperatures hanging in the 70s. This is K8 Storm Team meteorologist Micah Stevens on 104.9 The Fox.
4: All right, Micah, thank you. We've got a swath of rain extending from Batesville through Newport into western Poinsett County. That's moving northeast, and that's going to move through Jonesboro during the 8 o'clock hour. So we'll get a pretty good dose of rain there. Also rain from Cave City up through Ravenden, Pocahontas, up through Corning and Piggott. And then some pretty heavy rain over from Big Lake east to Blyville. That's also moving northeast. 71 downtown. 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
4: Wonderful!
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6: Barbara Stein, Ann Rowling, Cindy Mode, also Sandra Beasley, Eddie and Jeannie Weatherford, happy birthday.
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6: Pam
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6: Melissa Higgins, Alicia Thompson.
4: Happy birthday.
6: Kevin Estes, Casey Faulkner,
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6: and
4: birthday.
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1: Bailey Zimmerman, 104.9 The Fox, Stafford & Friegel. My buddy Ray Keller, he drives his dad's Silverado, sometimes his late father. It's like a, I don't know, a 70-something or 80-something, you know, Chevy Silverado pickup. Yeah. Blue and white, that old style. Golly, yes. That's a cool truck. He loves to drive that thing. 100% chance of some rain, especially this morning. Temperatures holding in the 70s. Wind is out of the north, northeast now, so that's good. We'll be in the low 60s overnight tonight. Rain moves out, low 70s tomorrow. It's 71 right now. 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
2: In 1902, in the edition of the Sears catalog, you could order this. You once could order this.
1: In the 1902 Sears and Roebuck catalog.
2: That's right.
1: 1902. Hey, Fox, good morning.
3: Good morning.
1: Hey, good morning. What do you think the answer is?
3: You know, I think I heard this somewhere. Wasn't it like a house?
1: A house.
4: No, it was not a house. Maybe you could have, but that's not the answer we have.
1: 1902, Sears, the catalog.
4: Yes.
1: 1902. Hey, Fox, good morning.
5: Good morning.
1: What do you think?
5: Prefab houses.
1: Prefab houses.
4: No, it was not a house.
1: Huh. Prefab houses. Hey, Fox, good morning.
5: Yes, is it a house?
1: A house.
4: Not a house.
1: Now, you know what?
2: That's pretty remarkable. You could order a house.
1: What is? And obviously, it must be in there. They found that somewhere.
2: It's in there.
1: It's not what you're looking for.
2: It's not what
1: I'm going to tell y'all. For those of you that don't know what Sears was, Sears to me was the catalog order Amazon of the day.
2: It really was.
1: I mean, you had everything. You could buy anything from Sears.
2: Yes.
1: And I can remember going with Mom and Dad to the Sears in Memphis. It was this big, tall tower. Had probably, I don't know, 12, 15, 20 floors. I don't know.
2: Yeah.
1: But the bottom, the basement, and the first couple of floors were the retail store. And you went, you could shop and buy things from Sears there.
2: Or pick up your order, wouldn't it?
1: You could pick up your order. And I don't know if this is true or not, but I always thought the whole building was full of all that stuff in the catalog.
2: Oh, did you?
1: I don't know if it was or not.
2: Probably not.
1: But, I mean, you flip through that catalog, dude, anything was in there.
2: Yeah, and I forgot about, like you mentioned, the Christmas wish book.
1: Oh, that would do when the wish book came in.
2: Oh, man.
1: Oh, my gosh.
2: I just sit there and spend the day looking through it.
1: My sister and I would sit in the floor and circle stuff.
2: Shoot, yeah.
1: We'd get a pen out and circle it, you know? You know, and...
2: Kind of give your mom and dad a hint.
1: Well, I know, but, and you know, mom and dad, I think back now, I know what my mom made as a teacher back then, which was nothing. And my dad didn't make a lot. I don't know how they did it. I just don't know how they did
2: it. They saved.
1: I don't know how they did it. They made me and my sister love them and happy. And it wasn't about buying us stuff because they didn't have enough money to do that, you know? Hey, Fox, good morning.
6: Good morning.
1: What do you think?
6: How about a tractor?
1: How about a tractor?
2: Not a tractor.
1: I bet you could.
2: Yeah.
1: I bet you, Tyler, did you ever order a tractor out of the Sears catalog?
7: Not that good.
1: Hey, Fox, good morning.
8: Good morning.
1: What do you think the answer is?
8: Would it be a kit to build a house?
1: A kit to build a house.
2: No, that is not the answer we're looking for.
1: So it's not a house.
2: Not a house.
1: Or anything to do with a house.
2: Nothing to do with a house. Would you like a hint?
1: Hey, Fox, good morning.
8: Is it a tombstone?
1: A tombstone.
2: No.
1: It's not a tombstone.
2: No, it is not.
1: Huh. Anybody close?
2: No. Well, one guy, what he said a moment ago, he put it in a general area.
1: Hey, Fox, good morning.
8: Is it a casket?
1: A casket.
2: Not a casket.
1: I never saw a casket in a Sears catalog.
2: No, neither.
1: Did you?
2: No. In the 1902 edition of Sears catalog, you once could order this. The catalog advertised it as a tool for removing stumps. They advertise it as a stool for stumps.
0: A stool?
2: A tool.
0: Tool. Okay.
2: Yeah, a tool.
0: Hey, Fox, good morning.
7: Hey, Fox.
0: What do you think? We're struggling.
7: A horse.
0: A horse.
2: No, you said that, though, Tally. A horse is not a horse.
0: A horse.
2: A tool for removing stumps.
0: You could order a horse from Sears? Really? What color?
2: What color?
0: Hey, Fox, good morning.
9: Is it dynamite?
0: Dynamite.
2: Yes.
0: Do what?
2: Yes.
0: You can order dynamite from Sears?
2: You could order dynamite through the Sears catalog. In 1902 edition of the catalog advertised dynamite as a tool for removing tree stumps.
0: Wow. Boy, if the coyote had known that, he could have ordered some dynamite from Sears instead of Acme.
2: Claiming to be excellent.
0: He could have blown up that Roadrunner.
2: Hey, hit the what it says Sears catalog.
0: Sears catalog.
7: Fire no!
0: This?
7: Matt.
0: Matt, did you ever order any dynamite from Sears?
7: No, I sure did not.
0: What would you like to? I wonder if Amazon's got dynamite.
2: Oh, whatever, good. Order you some dynamite.
7: Oh, God. Yeah.
10: For the best food at the most fun, Fat City Steak and Grill House.
0: Hey, man, we're going to send you to Fat City. Have you a good weekend, okay?
7: Sounds good. I appreciate it.
0: Hey, we appreciate you. Hang on just a minute. 7:48. Got details about the giveaway tomorrow and our bonehead of the day on the 5.
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0: 7:55, some rain around this morning, which is, you know what? I think we're so, all of us, ready for it. We don't really mind it.
1: Not at all.
0: So far, out of the airport here in Jonesboro, we've only got about a quarter inch, but there's some more rain moving into Jonesboro from the southwest right now, so that's good news. Hey, tomorrow is the big giveaway, the Jeep Wrangler and Cash giveaway, Sonic America's Drive-In, Kavanaugh and the Fox. Here's what you need to do. If you're going to come to the giveaway, try to win the Jeep tomorrow, or come with people who are going to try to win it. Wake up, go by Sonic, get your breakfast, make the short drive over to Walnut Ridge, Kavanaugh Chrysler Dodge Jeep Ram. Now put this into GPS, 3507 Highway 67. It's just north of Walnut Ridge on the five-lane Highway 67. We're going to have Tony Waldrop, the sheriff over there. His deputies are going to be there to help us with traffic, and we're going to get everybody parked very nicely. We've got John 360 Ministries and some of the Kavanaugh crew helping us with parking. But you only need to bring two things, Jim.
1: All right.
0: Your valid Arkansas, Tennessee, or Missouri driver's license.
1: Bring all three.
0: And the reply text that we sent you back when you entered.
1: Okay.
0: Those two things.
1: And you're in.
0: You're going to get in line. You're going to come in. You're going to check in. We'll hand you your VIN number, which is a four-digit number that is the key. It's the VIN number that could win you that Jeep, all right? We'll start checking people in at 9, giveaways 11. You know, there's no advantage to getting there real early. But don't get there real late last minute either.
1: No, but some people like to get there early.
0: They do.
1: You know, different people run different on different schedules.
0: They bring their chairs, the blankets, the blow-up mattresses. They sit back. They listen to the live Bloodhound music. They enjoy the free all-beef hot dog on the Kraft propane-powered BFG.
1: They're good.
0: Get them some Baskin Robbins Pleaser Freezer ice cream.
1: Drink.
0: Oh!
1: Chips.
0: Oh! It's going to be a lot of fun, and we'll be buzzing around here. We're going to be so excited tomorrow. Me and Jim are buzzing around like a couple of honeybees on a hive. Now, I'm telling you, we are working tomorrow, and we just can't wait to see you. Some of you go all year without seeing you, and then we have the giveaway event, and we get to see you. You get to tell us that you listen to us driving to work or taking the kids to school, and we tell you how much we love you and appreciate it. It's just there's lots of things that happen tomorrow at the giveaway event.
1: A lot of moving parts.
0: And we'll see you tomorrow morning at Kavanaugh in Walnut Ridge.
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1: Oak Lawn, Illinois resident recently lost $4,150.
0: Cash?
1: Yeah, $4,150 to a website that promised to cast a spell on her boyfriend.
0: Oh my gosh, and she paid that?
1: Yeah, the unidentified woman sent the money via Western Union. She then sent additional funds because the male witch requested extra cash in exchange for not telling her boyfriend that she was going to cast a spell
0: now, wait a minute,
1: on him.
0: That's extortion right there. I won't tell your boyfriend if you send more money.
1: Well, the woman reported the scam to police after the spell failed.
0: It didn't work.
1: It didn't work.
0: Would she have called the cops if it did work?
1: Out $4,150.
0: Oh, boy.
1: You got to wonder if the website said for all bonus.

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8: Scattered rain and 71 degrees at 8:02. Good morning, Fox Country. Rape charges against a Jonesboro man have been dropped. Prosecutors cite credibility concerns tied to actions by the victim's mother, grandmother, and grandfather. Cedric Crockett was arrested in December on 5 counts of rape after reportedly admitting to the assault during an interview. 53-year-old Douglas Hedrick of Paragould arrested after headbutting one officer and kicking another while he was recently being taken into custody for public intoxication and trespassing, being held on a $100,000 bond. Two more individuals had probable cause hearings this week stemming from Operation Sentinel. That was a 3-day multi-agency sex offender compliance sweep. Officials contacted 85 registered offenders and found 22 out of compliance. Ryan Vaughn made another big announcement last month. He announced he's leaving KIT when his contract expires at the end of the year. Yesterday, he announced he's accepted a new position as the Major Gifts Officer with the St. Bernard's Foundation. We'll start the new role in 2027. Jonesboro's next neighborhood cleanup event is tomorrow from 8 till noon. That will be at the Magnolia Road Church. City crews will offer glass and cardboard recycling, and they'll help you get rid of furniture and appliances and tires and empty paint cans. Now, they don't take yard waste. They don't take tractor or semi-truck

0: tires, they don't take hazardous materials, and they don't take construction or remodeling debris. 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
1: Do they take small children and dogs?
0: You'll have to talk to them about that.
1: Okay.
0: Dr. Charles Pete Kemp, the founder of the Children's Clinic in Jonesboro and a pioneer in pediatric care in Northeast Arkansas, passed away yesterday at the age of 97. He founded the clinic back in 1959, practiced there for over 60 years until he retired in 2020. Visitation Sunday, funeral Monday at First United Methodist Church. Memorials may be made to the St. Bernard's Development Foundation or Arkansas Children's Hospital. A lot of kids cared for over the years by Dr. Kemp. It's sports time. Here is the Fox Sports Director, Jim Frigo.
1: The next 8 games will determine the story for the Arkansas State football team in 2026. Sunbelt play kicks off Saturday. It's also rivalry week. The 2-2 Red Wolves take a trip to 3-1 Louisiana. 7 o'clock ESPN. Plus, the Arkansas football team will travel to Kyle Field to play Texas A&M, 6 p.m. on Saturday. The Braves hit 3 homers. Chris Sales closed out a 6-2 win over the Phillies to win the wild card series. The Braves move on. And a lot of high school football tonight. And our game that we're kind of spotlighting is going to be Brooklyn at Nettleton.
0: Ooh, that's the Fox football face-off. You can still text Bearcats to vote for Brooklyn. 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
3: Hey guys, we are watching the rainfall moving through Region 8 this morning. Fairly widespread. This is going to make things slick. So as you head out the door, make sure you take your time, leave your headlights on if your wipers are on, and give yourself some extra space between you and the car in front of you. A lot of us keep the rain or fall around through at least the lunch hour. I think most of us, this rain's not over until we get towards about 1, 2, 3 o'clock this afternoon. As we go into the evening for football Friday night, we should be starting to dry out, but I think a few little scattered showers remain possible. Saturday, most of the day looks dry, so if you're headed to any of the events as you head out the door on Saturday morning, those should be good to go. A lingering shower is possible, though, so about a 20% chance of rain there, and then we really start to dry out, but we remain cool as we head through the rest of the weekend with temperatures hanging in the 70s. This is K8 Storm Team meteorologist Micah Stevens on 104.9 The Fox.
0: A lot of the area west of Crowley's Ridge is getting rain right now. There's some heavier rain moving into Jonesboro that will be traveling up 49 into Paragould. That rain extends back to Searcy, so we'll see. You know, the heavier rain we're going to get in Jonesboro, Paragould is going to happen over the next couple of hours.
1: Please drive carefully.
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0: 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So

0: bet on the rain, y'all. Here comes the rain again. Falling. Who's that, the Eurythmics?
1: I don't recognize that
0: here
1: one. I'm sorry.
0: Here comes the rain again.
1: Maybe it was the Eurythmics, yeah.
0: I think it was. Okay, here we go. Rain this morning, tapers off this afternoon. We've got very slight chances of rain tonight and tomorrow, but it's definitely going to be cooler. Highs in the 70s.
1: Yes.
0: We are at 71 with rain. 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

0: I'm not sure about some of the sound effects that were incorporated into that jingle.
1: Oh,
0: there.
1: Well, it's time for the Friday show.
0: Oh, we'll do the Friday show. 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
0: 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So movies, because it's Friday, we start with a question. Can you name a Tom Cruise movie that you did not like?
1: Oh, wow, that's a great question.
2: Eyes Wide Shut was pretty weird.
0: It was weird. Yeah. You didn't like it?
2: I wasn't my favorite.
0: Okay. Trey, do you have one?
1: No, I really don't. I mean, I'm just, most of the time, you know, be it, you know, the Jet movie, what was the,
0: do you mean Maverick and Top Gun?
1: Maverick and Top Gun, and then the one where he jumped out of the cotton business in Memphis.
0: The Firm.
1: The Firm. Gosh, that's a good one.
0: Don't forget Mission Impossible.
1: Mission Impossible.
2: What did you, Mr. Entertainment, what'd you think of Vanilla Sky?
0: You know what I was going to say? That's the Tom Cruise movie I didn't like.
2: Okay.
0: I hated Vanilla Sky. I hated it. I didn't like anything about it. My least favorite. Matter of fact, I watched it a second time to make sure I wasn't just in a bad mood.
1: Yeah,
0: and I hated it.
1: I'm gonna watch this again to make sure I hate it.
0: And I did. I watched it again and I still hate it. My concern is Tom Cruise's new movie, Digger, that comes out this weekend.
1: Digger.
0: It's rated R. He's wearing prosthetics, and he looks like an old man, and he's the most powerful man in the world, and he's on some sort of glorious mission.
1: You're afraid you're going to hate it.
0: I'm afraid I'm going to hate it.
1: Oh, man.
0: He's trying to be the savior of humanity before some disaster that he's unleashed destroys everything.
1: But he's playing an old man.
0: He's playing an old man.
1: Wow.
0: And, you know, it's supposed to be a neat performance. I've read that it comes off preachy. I've read that it's satirical. It's not like a mainstream movie. And some of the reviews that I've read have been horrible.
2: That's what I heard. It was, you know, John Goodman's in it.
0: Yes. He plays the president.
2: Yeah.
0: I mean, I think it's going to be interesting. Will I walk out of the movie? Perhaps if we go see it this weekend, if I can convince my wife. See, what I'll do is I'll say Tom Cruise, and she'll think, okay, that's usually a pretty safe bet.
1: Then you're going to take her to Digger, and it's going to go downhill.
0: Yeah, yeah, and it'll probably start within 10 minutes or so based on what I've read in the reviews. So you can't go to see the new Tom Cruise movie thinking it's going to be like a Tom Cruise movie, because it's not. And I think there's a possibility that it's going to stink it up at the box office.
1: Wow,
0: Monday morning, we're going to be saying, oh, my gosh, it was a nightmare.
1: Did I tell you, I used to know a funeral home owner that his nickname was Digger.
0: Yes, I think that's very inappropriate. there's a movie coming out this weekend called Verity.
1: Verity.
0: It's rated R.
1: You think they misspelled variety?
0: No, it's Verity. It stars Anne Hathaway because she's in everything these days. Also, there's Dakota Johnson.
2: I like her.
0: I do. 50 Shades of Grey, Dakota Johnson. Josh Hartnett is in. The word steamy comes to mind.
1: Uh-oh.
0: I mean, it's going to be steamy. A woman is hired to ghostwrite for Verity Crawford, who's supposedly a big deal or whatever, and she uncovers some of Verity's notes to herself, autobiographical notes, and she's wrestling with the confessions about Verity's husband, and that she's having trouble separating fiction from reality, and it's just, I don't know, it looks steamy.
1: Really?
0: It looks like a love triangle gone bad. And it's based on a novel from Colleen Hoover. We briefly mentioned that yesterday. She's written about 20 different novels. She's got a fan base. She's also the person that wrote the book It Ends With Us, which, you know, came out, I guess, a couple of years ago, and there was a whole bunch of stank about that. So there's a built-in audience for this.
1: Yeah.
0: And I think it's possible that Verity ends up being number one this weekend, and Tom Cruise ends up in second place. Mm. I could be wrong. I was wrong before. That, you remember that one time? But it could happen.
2: You know, I haven't seen the, what is it, The Heart of a Beast, or what was the name of
0: it? Oh, you should go see that.
2: I haven't seen that. I might go see that.
0: I saw that last weekend. Brad Pitt and his canine buddy, they're lost in the wilderness of Alaska, and they're trying to find their way out.
1: You think that's a good pick?
0: But, I would rather go see that again than Digger, I think. But I think I just have to see Digger so I can say I was right about how bad it was. You know, like I did with Vanilla Sky. That's it for today's episode. Have a glorious fall weekend. My name is Brett, but if you don't mind, I'd rather be referred to as
3: Mr. Entertainment.
0: Yes.

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1: Good morning.
0: You know, every once in a while, you'll hear somebody say, nobody listens to that radio anymore. 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
1: No kidding.
0: Maybe people didn't stop listening. Maybe we stopped noticing. Rethink Radio. The

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1: Code, yeah.
2: What is it? What kind of material is
1: it? I don't know.
2: Rubber? It's rubber almost.
1: You think it is?
2: Well, it feels like it.
1: I never checked to know exactly what it is, but it's definitely waterproof, water resistant.
2: When we were younger and we were still getting the Sears catalog,
1: yeah,
2: which we had our trivia question was about the Sears catalog. That's what made me think about it. But when we were still getting the Sears catalog, the raincoats we had back then were yellow.
1: Yes.
2: And they had that rubber. And
1: yeah, it was more rubber, yeah.
2: They had the clasps.
1: Yes.
2: And
1: very unusual. You don't see anything like that.
2: Well, no, but your raincoat reminds me of that, but it's red. We didn't have red back then.
1: I always liked it, but I always had to ditch the hat. The cap was so stupid looking.
2: You didn't have that?
1: Well, we had it, but I would lose
2: it. Was it attached or was it separate?
1: I think it was separate. Yeah, probably could be attached. You know, I really, it's been a long time.
2: I know. I was going to see if Jennifer's down there. She could try it on.
3: Hello.
2: Hey, Jennifer.
3: Hey.
2: It's Stafford and Frigo.
3: Hello.
2: Is Frigo's red raincoat still by the door?
3: Yes, it is.
2: Have you ever tried it on?
3: I haven't.
2: Have you ever felt it, the material?
3: I haven't.
2: Okay.
3: Do I need to?
2: Well, I don't know.
1: I would like to know what kind of material it is.
2: It's kind of a nostalgic style. It's kind of back in the day of the old kindergarten kind of raincoat. You
3: okay.
2: Know what I mean?
3: Yeah, that's cool. Like plastic?
2: Yeah, well, or rubber or something.
3: Yeah.
1: I don't think this is plastic. It's made out of
3: rubber.
1: I don't know what kind of material it is.
2: Are you feeling it yet?
3: No, I have to run out there real quick.
2: Yeah, go run and walk out.
3: Okay, hold on. I'm running.
2: Yeah, so she's running. It won't take her but a minute. See, you hear it raining? Listen.
1: Oh, yeah.
2: Here she comes.
1: Yeah.
3: Okay, I'm back.
2: What kind of material do you think that is?
3: I don't know. It feels like just regular material.
1: Okay.
2: No, wait a minute. Wait, no, regular what kind material. Of answer is that? Regular material.
3: I was thinking you meant those plastic, like...
1: Yeah, no, it's...
3: raincoats, but this is like regular.
1: Does it say what it's made out of?
3: It says 100% polyester.
2: Polyester!
1: Dadgummit. I was going to say polyester. Yeah.
2: Yeah, is that his raincoat?
1: Sure's.
2: What's yours? Let me see Phil and yours.
1: By the way, Jennifer, don't mess with the drugs in the pocket.
2: Well, you know what?
3: Here's Let's see if there's any money.
2: Here's Stephanie. It's just regular material.
3: Yeah, it's just regular.
1: You know what you said,
3: it's
1: though?
3: It's just a basic jacket.
1: I was going to say polyester, and then I thought, no, it's not.
2: Well, okay, Stephanie's is not polyester.
1: Yes, it is.
2: What's it say?
4: 100% polyester.
2: What?
1: Told you. Mine's the same exact coat.
3: Crazy.
1: It's the same exact coat. Don't you remember?
2: Did we get that for you?
1: Yes, there's a radio station.
2: Oh, man.
1: I don't have anything without a logo on it.
2: Oh, there it is, Jonesboro Radio Group.
1: Yeah, wow. See, I'm going to be a heck of a shape.
2: Well, okay.
1: Thank you, Jennifer.
2: Thank you, Jennifer.
3: You're so welcome.
2: Do you have a raincoat?
3: I have a pullover raincoat, but it's a different material than this one.
2: Yeah. See, you were thinking of like those ponchos, probably, weren't you?
3: I was thinking of it's like plastic where like it wouldn't soak in at all on those rain jackets. Like the kid ones, it's just like, you know what I'm talking about? It's like plastic.
1: It was plastic.
3: I thought
1: it was
3: rubber. Or
2: rubber,
3: something.
2: Yeah, okay. Yeah. Thank you, Jennifer.
1: Leave the $100 bill alone in the pocket.
2: 828, I think we need to play some rain songs.
1: Play a rain song.
2: What would be a good rain song?
1: Smoky Mountain Rain by...
2: Ronnie Milsap?
1: Or let me look. I can pull up a
2: I'm going to Google the top... rated country rain songs.
1: What does it say?
2: Okay, here we go. Number one, we're standing by. Where is it? Yeah, I guess it's ranking them right now.
1: Okay, well, come on now.
2: Okay, here we go. It's verifying that I'm human.
1: You must be using chat.
2: Number one, Thunder Rolls, Garth. Number two, I Love a Rainy Night, Eddie Rabbit.
1: Oh, that's a good one.
2: Oh, here's a good one. Keith Whitley, I'm No Stranger to the Rain.
1: Yeah.
2: How about Willie, Blue Eyes Crying in the Rain? Number five, Smoky Mountain Rain.
1: I want some up-tempo. Do...

0: Number six, Kentucky Rain, Elvis.
1: Oh, that's good.
0: Number seven, Who Will Stop the Rain, Creedence. Rain is a good thing, Luke. Songs About Rain. I don't know who did that one. What do you like?
1: I don't know.
0: I love A Rainy Night.
1: Yeah, that's up-tempo, isn't it?
0: Smoky Mountain Rain.
1: That's good.
0: I'm No Stranger to the Rain.
1: I do. I love The Rainy Night.
0: Eddie Rabbit?
1: Yeah.
0: Standing by.
1: Bugs Bunny of country music.
0: Standing by.
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1: 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On a

0: a lefty. You know, Christy and I were talking yesterday, and we may have come up with another Stella Lefty controversy.
1: Really?
0: Well, you know, they've had the whole thing about, you know, are some of her songs too similar to other songs?
1: Okay.
0: That's been one of the controversies. So I've forgotten this. This was really Christy. You remember she was on Tucker Wetmore's tour?
1: I don't remember.
0: She was on Tucker Wetmore's tour. And all of a sudden, she's not on his tour.
1: Okay.
0: And she said that her record company told her not to say she was coming off the tour. You know, that there was and she was kind of upset by that. She wanted to tell her fans that she wasn't going to be on Tucker Wetmore's tour.
1: Yeah.
0: But they told her not to.
1: Okay.
0: Just all of a sudden, you look at Tucker's tour and she wasn't on it anymore.
1: All right.
0: Well, then now it comes out that Tucker and Ella are dating. And so it makes you wonder, was Ella jealous of Stella being on the tour? And so she told Tucker to get rid of her, you know?
1: No, but you say, oh, yeah, Tucker and Ella are
0: dating. Tucker and Ella.
1: Yeah, okay.
0: And they have been for a long time.
1: Yeah, okay.
0: We just didn't know it. And somewhere during all of that, Stella was on Tucker's tour. Now she's not.
1: Oh, surely not.
0: And so Christy thinks that maybe Ella was jealous of Stella being on tour with Tucker.
1: Really?
0: And told Tucker to get rid of her.
1: Well, what? Okay. Well, I don't know.
0: I don't know either.
1: You know, it makes for good gossip,
0: well,
1: I guess.
0: Well, we like gossip.
1: I don't know if it really holds any truth.
0: I have no idea. I don't know if that, you know, Christy's real good at ciphering situations like that.
1: Oh, really?
0: And so I don't know if she ciphered this on her own or if she picked up some chatter. Maybe she picked up some chatter on the internets. I don't know. But, you know, it's a pretty dramatic, if that's true.
1: Because I never heard them really, I mean, I've heard people say that they were dating. I never heard them say that they were dating.
0: You talking about Ella and Tucker?
1: Yeah.
0: Oh, no, it's official.
1: So they've come out and said,
0: "Oh yeah,
1: that.
0: Yeah, it's."
1: They've said the words.
0: Yes,
1: they're
0: an item.
1: Okay,
0: so
1: is that, does this mean no women can be on the tour or just Stella?
0: Well, I don't know. Don't you remember there was a whole controversy with Ella and who was it? Ella and with Riley?
1: Riley Green?
0: Yeah, there was that deal where, you know, they said Riley kissed Ella.
1: Yeah,
0: and then. Yeah, there was something going on with all that.
1: I missed out on a little of
0: that. Ella's very controversial.
1: Is she?
0: Yeah.
1: Okay.
0: Yeah,
1: Ella is.
0: Well, I think.
1: Ella, not Stella.
0: Well, Stella.
1: You get, you know, you say Ella and Stella. Wow.
0: Ella, Stella.
1: Yeah. Too close.
0: We've got rain moving through.
1: Pay attention, because when I think you're talking about Ella, you're talking about Stella.
0: Oh, no, it's
1: or
0: Ella.
1: If I hear you talking about Stella, you're talking about Ella.
0: Rain moving through. Some of the heavier rain we're going to get is right now. And for the next hour or so, moving through Jonesboro-Paragould area. And then it's going to start to taper off this afternoon. And the weekend looks pretty good. Highs in the 70s. We're at 71 right now. 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
1: Yeah.
0: Get them an Ace Halloween bucket. 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

0: Jason Aldean, 104.9 The Fox, rain falling. Drive careful if you're in it, because you know what? You hadn't driven in rain in a while. It's probably not something you're used to.
1: A lot of gunk on the road. It's been dry for a while. Probably oil and a lot of dirt and dust.
0: You may find out you need a new set of windshield wipers, too.
1: Yeah, or a new set of tires.
0: How long has it been since you put a new set of windshield wipers on?
1: Well, you know what? We need them on the Fox van.
0: I know. I told.
1: I put in a request.
0: I did, too. I sent Tyler a text message. He said he's on it.
1: All right.
0: So hopefully we'll get that. But, I mean, sometimes you don't find out you need wipers till you need them.
1: Exactly.
0: You get on the morning like today. You're trying to get your lights on. You're trying to get your wipers going because, you know, wipers on, lights on.
1: That's right.
0: And
1: it's the law.
0: And you notice, golly, that thing's not really getting my windshield.
1: Like it's sure it's kind of screaming. Well, yeah. And then they start, after a while, start falling apart.
0: Yeah. Are the ones in the Fox van falling apart?
1: Yeah, on the passenger side, they're starting to crack and tear and separate. And,
0: well, we'll get that worked out.
1: We got that, you know.
0: You know, and you know what? A lot of these parts stores, they'll put them on for you.
1: Absolutely. I think Tyler could do that. He's
0: Tyler for us,
1: he's
0: yes.
1: But well,
0: I'm,
1: you know, versed.
0: I'm thinking of, Fox listener driving by this morning.
1: Oh, yeah,
0: morning.
1: Me. You're talking to me.
0: Yeah.
1: You're talking to me?
0: They'll put that on there.
1: You talking to me?
0: Huh?
2: It's Stafford and Freako's Fox Clips.
1: Texas man found a bag. Texas man found a bag of more than $128,000 on top of an ATM.
0: Money?
1: Yes. Cash.
0: I bet a bank employee left that there.
1: And then returned every penny to authorities. This is Chief Brooks Rowland and Detective Gina Miller.
3: To find that kind of money or that amount of money is certainly rare. That's very unusual. Am I reading this correctly? Somebody found 128. Which officer has it?
4: I've never had a case like this before. There was no indication of a crime occurring. It looked like it was just left there by accident.
3: He just thinks it's the right thing to do and doesn't think it goes beyond that.
4: I've had cases where Good Samaritans have turned in property that they found, wallets, IDs, things like that. But in the case of $128,000, I've never had somebody turn in that kind of money before.
0: And it was sitting on top of an ATM.
1: ATM, and more than likely it was a bank employee.
0: Yeah, they probably came out to either put money in or take out the ATM.
1: Yeah, forgot it.
0: And forgot it.
1: Wow.
0: He found it.
1: Yes.
0: Didn't take any of it.
1: No.
0: Turned it in.
1: Isn't that great?
0: That's crazy.
1: A semi-truck carrying 90 barrels of bourbon whiskey.
0: Huh?
1: Hit a guardrail, crashed on the West Virginia Turnpike Monday night. This is the West Virginia Parkways Authority Executive Director Chuck Smith.
5: The semi came through carrying 90 barrels of bourbon whiskey. Accidentally hit one of the attenuators or the guardrails between the lanes coming through. Jarred the truck. I think there was 8 barrels that were damaged and leaked.
0: You know, Chaz's girlfriend, Quinn's stepfather, invested in some barrels of bourbon.
1: Oh, did he?
0: For a new whiskey company over in Kentucky.
1: Ah.
0: And the bourbon is sitting in warehouses in Kentucky, aging.
1: Yes.
0: And he doesn't get his money back until it
1: reaches ages. How many years?
0: How many years is it?
1: Well, it depends. There's different ages of whiskey.
0: Isn't it like 18 years?
1: Well, there's not always, but I mean, some is 3 years, some is 5 years. In that clip right there, you might hear me sniffing the guardrail there, by the way. And finally, here's the late night monologues.
6: The makers of Pop-Tarts have announced that they are ending their partnership with the alcohol brand Buzzball over concerns that the drink may appeal to children. May? The only way these could be more marketed to kids is if they drank them on Bluey.
7: We have an update on the inmate formerly known as Puff Daddy, who's reportedly having a pretty good time in prison.
8: This footage shows Combs illegally using a cell phone. NBC News spoke with former inmates at Fort Dix who say Combs paid others to handle chores and prepare special meals.
7: And they said Diddy was able to watch movies, get maid service, and hired one of the inmates to give him Chinese-style massages. He had better amenities than I had on my honeymoon.
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0: Just Want to Be By You, Luke Combs, 104.9 The Fox, Stafford Frigo. Good morning. Looking for a high in the 70s today. Rain mainly this morning. It'll taper off this afternoon, and we should have a nice weekend. We're raining and 71 right now.
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3: Good morning.
2: All right, so it's Friday. That means we got a lot of new music out. Miranda Lambert is dropping her highly anticipated Crisco album today, so you can listen to it wherever you get your music. But because of that, she was recently, yesterday actually, on the New York Times podcast, and she talked about a lot of stuff in the best Miranda Lambert way that she possibly could. So for one thing, she was talking about how she found it really incredible that her and Carrie Underwood made it through the 2010s of basically being the only two women who were kind of in the game, yeah, which she's not wrong. And she said that she thinks they deserve a ribbon. And I kind of agree with her.
3: Well, now it's good music.
0: That's
3: for sure.
0: Right.
3: Yeah.
2: Yeah. So she talked a lot about that. She also says now that she really loves how inclusive country music has become and how she feels like there's room for everybody and all the voices get to be heard because it's so much more diverse now. And she was like, I really love that. She goes, I think it's in the hands of the fans these days because of the way that we consume music, and that's how it should be.
0: Wow. Well, and you know what? There sure are a lot more women on the radio right now. You know what
2: there
0: I mean?
2: There sure are. Yes, she's not wrong about that. She also confirmed or denied a rumor that she had punched Nickelback's Chad Kroeger in the face back in 2010.
0: Did she?
2: So she said she did not punch him, but she did throw moonshine in his face.
3: Well.
2: And they said, are you guys good now? And she goes, I don't know, but I don't really care.
0: Oh, my gosh. Hey, you know what? To quote Jim Frigo, when we do our bonehead, alcohol was involved, it sounds like.
2: That's right. Yes, 100%. Yeah. So you can watch the entire podcast over on their YouTube channel. But it was a really good conversation. It's like an hour long.
0: That's cool.
2: And then Ella Langley has been pushing back at some critics. She was recently at a show in Columbus, Ohio, and she said that people have been picking apart her from everything, from her looks, her clothes, her voice, and her songwriting. And she does say that those comments hurt. She was like, I'm a real person. And she was like, and at first I was wondering, can I actually handle fame? Can I really do this? This is my dream, but I don't know if I can handle this, which is a really valid feeling. But she said that she is really proud of the woman who has chased her dream, traveled in a van, and lived on bar food and tip money. And of course, she gave that entire speech after choosing Texas.
3: You know, the whole social media thing has turned the crazies loose.
0: It really has. And yeah. I was just thinking, we were just talking about this off the air a couple of days ago. Social media, do you think people said the things or thought the things that we see them write about today? Do you think they thought those things 20
3: sure.
0: years ago?
3: Sure they did.
0: We just didn't know.
3: We didn't know about it.
2: Yeah, I think that they thought it and that they didn't have a way to say it out loud. And unfortunately, I think also right now we're in a society where people think it's cool in a way to be able to say anything that you are thinking. And just actually not how society should work
0: as
2: a whole.
0: They almost feel like now, no matter what it is, good, bad, hurtful, they've got a right to say it.
2: Correct.
3: Yeah. And a lot of that's probably, as you mentioned, hate, jealousy, you know.
2: Oh, wait, listen, here's the thing that I will say about stuff like that. Anyone that has those types of things to say, it absolutely is coming from a place within them that something is broken, whether it's insecurity, it's jealousy, it's something that they are projecting that they don't like about themselves onto someone else. If you're going to throw that much hate into the world, then that's on you.
0: I agree.
2: And then otherwise in music news, other than the Miranda Lambert album that's out today, we do have a couple of notable songs that came out today. Hardy dropped a brand new song called Man in the Box. And if you head over to YouTube to watch the video, it's like a whole cinematic experience, and the whole thing is like almost 8 minutes long.
0: Let me just tell you, tonight Hardy is doing a show at his alma mater, Mississippi State, opening for Hardy, the band Trip.
2: Woo-woo!
0: Tonight in Starkville, Mississippi, I'm going to go down there and then drive back in time to give away the Jeep tomorrow.
2: But my gosh, listen, that is some dad energy, and I'm here for it.
0: I got to go, Carletta.
2: And then Dustin Lynch and Ashley Cook also dropped a new song today called How You Been.
0: Hey,
3: there you go.
0: All right.
2: There you go. So that's it for your Friday. Have a very safe trip down to Mississippi. Tell those boys I said hi.
0: I tell them I'll give them a big old hug from Carletta.
2: That's right. From Nashville, I'm Carletta. Hey, Fox.
0: Hey, Fox.
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0: is Thomas Rhett, 104.9 The Fox, and Stabber DeFrico getting ready for the big Jeep Wrangler and cash giveaway tomorrow.
1: Yes, we are.
0: Listen, we've been pretty straightforward about what you need to do tomorrow.
1: Yeah.
0: If you're going to come over for the giveaway.
1: Exactly.
0: I mean, you need to wake up on time, go through Sonic, grab your breakfast.
1: Yeah.
0: Make the short drive to Walnut Ridge.
1: By all means.
0: Bring your Arkansas, Tennessee, or Missouri driver's license.
1: That works.
0: Bring your reply text that we sent you. Get checked in, and then just sit back in your lawn chair, sit on your blanket, blow up mattress, whatever you need that you bring to get comfortable, and enjoy live music from Bloodhound.
1: Whatever it takes.
0: And at 9 o'clock, we'll start checking people in. 11 o'clock, we give away

0: the Jeep sales tax paid, and nine runners up will take away a $100 bill.
1: That's right.
0: That's, crazy.
1: Yes.
0: Anyway, your last chance to get registered is today between 3 and 5. Jim will be over at Cavanaugh Chrysler Dodge Jeep Ram this afternoon, kind of getting things set up, get things prepared. Those last-minute text entries.
1: I'll be getting ready.
0: Tomorrow we give it away, buddy. I read, Tyler was kind of sad.
1: Really?
0: He was kind of sad that yesterday was the last day he got to drive it.
1: Well, I was going to say, he's been all over the place.
0: I mean, he's driven it to Sonics. He's driven it to Cavanaugh. And, he's really the one that was behind getting all these ducks on the dashboard.
1: Oh, was he really?
0: I mean, I bet there's 30, 40, 50 ducks, rubber ducks on the dashboard of this thing.
1: You think there might be?
0: Yes.
1: I haven't really checked it out real close. Some very nice ones.
0: Look at the fix

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0: been too good to us, Dylan Scott and 104.9 The Fox, Stafford and Frigo. That's what you'll think tomorrow over at Walnut Ridge. If you win the Jeep and you're driving off, you'll think, gosh, this town's been too good to us today.
1: I'll see ya.
0: I like me some Walnut Ridge.
1: Look at me.
0: We are excited about seeing you tomorrow. So many of you we don't see, but, you know, occasionally in an event like this, and we get to say hello and thank you for listening. And so it's a big day for us. I mean, obviously it's a big day for the winner.
1: Yeah.
0: It's a big day for others, but it's a really big day for us to get to see everybody.
1: A big day.
0: That makes what we do every day possible.
1: It's going to be fun to hang out with you.
0: Because if nobody listened, we wouldn't really get to keep doing this.
1: Yes, we would be listenless.
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0: We'd be out of a job.
1: Yeah.
0: Is what we'd be.
1: Henry Winkler. You know, he was a big star on Happy Days.
0: Yeah, he was.
1: Yeah, well, Henry Winkler has launched the Happy Days cryptocurrency.
0: What?
1: He's denied allegations that is just a Ponzi scheme. See, he played the Fonz.
0: I know.
1: Arthur Fonzarelli.
5: 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Well, after weeks of dreaming about it, after weeks of entering, it all comes down to this Saturday. The grand finale of the Jeep Wrangler and Cash Giveaway. 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Think about it. Top off, doors off, music up, and you behind the wheel of your very own Jeep Wrangler. What do you want?

0: It's everything. I like the top being off of them. I think they're cool. They're breezy.
1: That's not a dream anymore. That could be you.
2: Oh, I love everything about it. It's perfect for me. It has my name on it.
1: 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And hey, we're making a party out of it. 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The Jeep Wrangler giveaway at 11. Cavanaugh Chrysler Dodge Jeep Ram on Highway 67, just north of Walnut Ridge. The Jeep Wrangler in cash giveaway grand finale from Sonic America's Drive-In. 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

Fox, I don't want this rain to end. It is so nice to see rain in Fox Country. And it actually be seen. I haven't seen rain in a bajillion days. I love

0: Mike Shelton with the Fox First. Let him in anyway.
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0: Well, happy New Music Friday. Miranda Lambert apparently decided she wasn't easing us into this new album. Crisco is out today, and track number one is Miranda and Ella Langley together on a song called Snakeskin Boots. And considering Miranda helped Ella write the history-making Choose in Texas, these two are becoming quite the country music combination. All right, so Hardy apparently looked at the 3-minute song rule and said, nah, I'm good. His brand new song, Man in the Box, is 8 minutes long. It moves through country, rock, acoustic, and several other sounds. And Hardy says it may be the most creative thing he's ever done. Little side note. Our little boys who grew up here at Jonesboro Radio Group, the band Trip, Trey's Boys, are opening for Hardy tonight in Oxford, Mississippi. Tell me dreams don't come true. Come on now. All right, here's something we haven't been able to say in 10 years. There's a brand new Wynonna Judd album out today. It's called The Hard Truth. And Wynonna says making this one pushed her way outside her comfort zone, including actually sitting down and helping to write the songs. Who knew? I thought she always wrote songs. Hey, if you want more country news like this, give us a follow. We're on Facebook, Instagram, TikTok, and on X.
3: Good morning. I'm Jeff Talley on the Cromwell Ag Radio Network. At the Chicago Board of Trade this morning, a mixed market. Corn futures are a penny and a fraction up to a penny and a fraction down. Soybeans this morning are pricing from a fraction to a penny lower. And wheat futures have turned just a bit. We're 3.5 to 5 cents a bushel higher. The product market this morning has soybean oil futures between 94 cents and $1.34 higher. Soybean meal prices from $2.70 to $3.40 lower. Rice is lower. Cotton futures are mixed with a stronger bias. Live cattle futures in the December, $1.62 down at $221.55. Feeder cattle November down $4.77, $4.75 now at $3.31.60. Lean hog futures the December, 57 cents higher at $69.50 a hundred. Chicago Board of Trade has December corn at $5.01 a bushel, down a penny and a quarter. March down a penny and a half at $5.15 and a quarter. Next December up a penny at $5.18 and three quarters. November soybeans a penny and a quarter lower, $12.82 and three quarters. March is down a penny and three quarters at $13.08 and three quarters. Wheat futures nearby December up 4.25 at $6.87. I'm Jeff Nally.
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1: The K8 Storm Team. Well, today it's definitely the wet day of the weekend. Expect showers, possibly a thunderstorm, and a high 75 today. Rain chances will taper off tonight. We've got a low of 63. Tomorrow, just a slight chance of a shower before 9, then mostly cloudy and 73. Perfect timing for our Jeep giveaway over at Cavanaugh Chrysler Dodge Jeep Ram and Walnut Ridge with Sonic. We're going to start checking you in at 9 o'clock, and somebody wins the Jeep at 11. Sunday will turn mostly sunny and warm. Highs around 77. Right now, we got rain and 71 as we kick off another extra long Fox Run from the First National Bank.

1049 The Fox. Tomorrow is the big day, the exciting culmination of our Jeep Wrangler and Cash giveaway with Sonic and Cavanaugh Chrysler Dodge Jeep Ram. We'll be at the Walnut Ridge location tomorrow. If you have not gotten your entry in to win that Jeep today, do it between 3 and 5. We

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life again. Ella Langley is on Jonesboro's Fox Country. Y'all, tomorrow's the day. Wake up tomorrow morning, hit your favorite Sonic, get you a breakfast burrito, and hop in the car and head to Walnut Ridge to Cavanaugh Chrysler Dodge Jeep Ram, 3507 Highway 67 in Walnut Ridge. Make sure you bring your valid Arkansas, Tennessee, or Missouri driver's license along with that reply text that we sent you when you entered the contest. A screenshot is completely acceptable. And if you're having kind of a little bit of a panic, you're like, I don't know where that screenshot is. I think I deleted it. Well, you can enter the contest again today between 3 and 5. We'll give out another keyword, and it's the final time we're going to do that to get you entered to win. You'll get a bounce back message if you do it correctly. You're going to screenshot that, save the message. That is your entry along with your driver's license. We'll start checking in at 9 o'clock tomorrow. The giveaway is at 11 a.m. and we will begin drawing promptly at 11. So don't be strolling into the parking lot going, don't forget me. You got to be in the box before 11 o'clock, okay? 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We're going to cook up free all beef hot dogs and chips and Pepsi products iced down with Watson ice. 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

0: 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We'll see you for the big, exciting giveaway, the Jeep Wrangler and Cash Giveaway with Sonic, Cavanaugh Chrysler Dodge Jeep Ram, and the Fox.
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It's 11 o'clock, and I'd love to see you drop off in that Jeep tomorrow. Today is the last chance to sign up to win our regular Sport S with sales tax pay.

the Fox if you want to see a crazy girl. That would be me. Last night, we had an unexpected visitor in our newly enclosed sunroom. A snake got caught in a bug trap. Thank God.

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0: 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Phone, keys, wallet. You might want to bring an umbrella, maybe a raincoat if you're going to the football games tonight. We've got the Fox and Roof Raiders putting together our Fox football face-off. This week, the Brooklyn Bearcats travel to play the Nettleton Raiders. And I guess they play football rain or shine. 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Text Bearcats to vote for Brooklyn or text Raiders to vote for Nettleton. And that number is 870-930-9105. Look for the Fox at the front gate today, along with the team for Roof Raiders. 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
13: From the Cade Storm Team, rainy and gray today. Showers and a few thunderstorms before things begin to settle down later on this afternoon. High today, 75. Tonight stays cloudy, a low around 63. Tomorrow morning, there could be a quick shower early. But don't let that stop you from the Jeep giveaway that's happening rain or shine at Cavanaugh Chrysler Dodge Jeep Ram in Walnut Ridge. Check-in starts at 9. The giveaway is at 11. Saturday's high around 73. Sunday, that's my pick for the weekend. Sunny and 77 on Sunday. It's going to be a good-looking weekend. 71 with showers as we kick off another extra-long Fox Run for the First National Bank Foxhole. Here's the nitty-gritty dirt band.

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0: Luke Combs, I Just Want to Be By You on Fox Country. 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

0: think as you drunk. That's Riley Green on 104.9 The Fox. And I'm saying that properly. He's not saying I'm not as drunk as you think I am. He says I'm not as think as you drunk I am. You get it? Okay. All right. Just clarifying that I'm not saying it incorrectly because my husband said, you said that wrong. And I'm like, no, I did not. I did not. Almost like I said, you did not see a snake in my house last night. But we did. We did. We sure did. I thought he was pulling a joke on me, but it was real. We recently closed in we made a sunroom out of a patio, so to speak. And we have a garage door that we've yet to raise up because it's been a bajillion degrees. Well, there's a little tiny gap that is going to be fixed when the weather got cooler. Well, apparently we had a snake. We still don't really know what it was. Someone said it was a blue racer. Somebody said a king snake. Anyway, it climbed up through this little tiny gap and got stuck in a spider trap, a glue trap. And apparently he tried to get out and he wound himself up. We could not get the snake undone, okay? So for all of you saying, I can't believe you killed that snake. I didn't kill it. We just threw it in the trash because I wasn't gonna like pull it apart. That's even more inhumane. But anyway, snakes don't belong in the house. And if you'd like to see a video of me having a come apart, it's on Facebook, it's on Instagram, it's on TikTok, and it's on X. Until PETA gets a hold of me for saying, kill it! All that. Anyway, unalive it. I think that's what you have to call it on the internet or they'll take it down.
1: I'm Jeff Dowling on the Cromwell Ag Radio Network. We've gone from a mixed market this morning in Chicago to lower across the board as we look to wrap up the week. The corn market is between a penny and 5.5 cents a bushel down. The soybean market from 3.25 to 7.25 cents a bushel lower. And it's the wheat trade between a fraction and a penny down. This market is not being influenced at this point by the heavy precipitation that has been seen in some areas of the Midwest. How this factors into the overall size of the crop is somewhat being shadowed by this week's grain stocks report, where the Department of Agriculture increased the corn carryover from one market a year to the next. The trade was leaning in one direction and found another, and that has cast a lid over commodity prices this week. Soybean oil is higher today, and meal is down. Rice is lower. Cotton futures are still mixed, but with a stronger bias. December live cattle down $1.47 at $221.70. Feeder cattle November $4.72 higher, $331.57. Lean hogs December 97 cents higher at $69.87. The Chicago Board of Trade has December corn down 5.25 at $4.97. The March down 5.5 at $5.11 a bushel. November soybeans down 6.75, $12.77 I'm Jeff Nally. 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
9: From the Kate Storm Team, a little soggy today, but man, gosh, we needed this rain. Showers and a few thunderstorms are likely through early afternoon. The rain becomes more scattered later today. High around 75 tonight. We've got a few lingering showers possible. Low of 63 and maybe a slight chance of an early shower tomorrow. Otherwise, it's going to be cloudy and cool and great for our Jeep giveaway, which is rain or shine, by the way. Cavanaugh Chrysler Dodge Jeep Ram in Walnut Ridge. Check-in starts at 9 and we're going to give that Jeep away at 11 o'clock tomorrow. Sunday looks great. Mostly sunny and 77. Still a few scattered showers at 70 as we kick off another extra long Fox Run of your request from the First National Bank Foxhole.

1049 The Fox and Roof Raiders want to give a little good news to the Booster Club of either Nettleton or Brooklyn. They're having the Fox football face-off tonight. Text Raiders or text Bearcats to 930-9105 to get them in to win that cash. Another

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1: In the morning.

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London, Paris, paradise. 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

0: say so. Dan and Shay and Say So on Jonesboro's Fox Country. So today, by the way, in case you didn't know, is Happy World Smile Day. So apparently the guy who created that classic yellow smiley face eventually decided it had gotten way too commercial. So he created the day with one simple idea: do something kind and make somebody smile. So that's it. That's your Friday assignment today. Make one person's day better. Maybe go into your contacts list on your phone and send everybody in your list a smiley face, your favorite smiley face. And maybe don't say anything else. Just send them a smiley face. And maybe it'll be somebody that you haven't talked to in a while. And they're like, what are you smiling at me for? And it might reconnect somebody. So World Smile Day, send everybody you know a smiley face and a text message today.
1: 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Think about it. 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
3: 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They're breezy.
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1: 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And hey, we're making a party out of it. 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The Jeep Wrangler giveaway at 11. Cavanaugh Chrysler Dodge Jeep Ram on Highway 67, just north of Walnut Ridge. The Jeep Wrangler and Cash giveaway grand finale from Sonic America's Drive-In, Cavanaugh Chrysler Dodge Jeep Ram, Parrish Automotive, and 104 9 the Fox. 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
1: Hey, Fox.

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I read a story about Stevie Nicks. Yeah, Fleetwood Mac Stevie Nicks apparently has done the unthinkable. 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New photos are showing Stevie Nicks wearing pink with a flower crown instead of her signature black. For me, looking at Stevie Nicks wearing pink would be like seeing Dolly in

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0: Madison. Megan Maroney, that is a Fox First. Are you ready? Are you ready, Fox Country? Tomorrow is the day. We've got live music from Bloodhound. We're going to have the Kraft propane-powered BFG. We're going to have the Baskin-Robbins Pleaser Freezer. And you and all of the thousands of our closest friends who have entered to win our Jeep Wrangler and cash giveaway with Sonic America's Drive-In and Cavanaugh Chrysler Dodge Jeep Ram. Tomorrow is the day. Check-in starts at 9 o'clock. The giveaway will be at 11. You must be present to win. You must have a valid Arkansas, Missouri, or Tennessee driver's license. Must be valid. Must be with you. You can't stand in line for somebody else. Winner must be present. And you've got to have that bounce back message that we sent you when you enter the contest. And if you're thinking, oh my gosh, I think I cleaned out my photos and I deleted all my screenshots. Okay, I'm going to give you one last chance to get your bounce back message. And that's happening today between 3 p.m. and 5 p.m. And that's it. Listen, between 3 and 5, we're going to be at Cavanaugh Chrysler Dodge Jeep Ram for one last shot at getting you qualified. And if you can't make it to Walnut Ridge, that's okay for today. You got to make it there tomorrow. But if you haven't gotten entered to win, make sure you've got the radio on your AirPods, in the car, online, on your phone, listen through the app. But get the word and text it in so you can join us tomorrow for the big giveaway. 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
9: From the Cade Storm Team, keep your umbrella handy today. Rain and thunderstorms expected through early afternoon. I mean, some places are already without the rain, but there is a few showers lingering out there. 75 for the high today. A few spotty showers tonight. A low of 63. Tomorrow, mostly cloudy at 73. There's a slight chance of an early shower, but if you're headed to Cavanaugh Chrysler, Dodge Jeep Ram, and Walnut Ridge for the Jeep giveaway tomorrow, remember, rain or shine, we're giving away a Jeep. Check-in starts at 9. Giveaway is at 11. Then on Sunday, sunshine, high of 77. I love it. Right now, a few scattered showers, 71 as we kick off another extra long Fox Run from the First National Bank.

0: 1049 The Fox. Hey, this weekend, Grandparents Day out at Pumpkin Hollow tomorrow and Sunday. Grandparents get $2 off their admission when they bring their grandkids. I love Pumpkin Hollow. And this rain, going to settle the dust, going to be so fun. The pumpkins look so pretty. We'll see you at Pumpkin Hollow this weekend.
1: Well, I didn't want to show up, but our families go way back. So when you said your vows, that's exactly where I sat. Thank God for open bars, because watching all this ain't easy. 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

Stella Lefty with Boston on Jonesboro's Fox Country. Then next week, we're loading you up with some great 870 deals. 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Ooh, so good. 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Hey, I'm looking forward to seeing you tomorrow. I'll be at Cavanaugh Chrysler Dodge Jeep Ram. The whole Fox crew is going to be there. It's been a hot minute since we've all been together. We're going to have a

0: 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The weather's going to be great. And someone's going to win a Jeep, and I hope it's you.
1: You've seen it at Cavanaugh Chrysler Dodge Jeep Ram.
2: I think it's pretty sharp. The wheels look good. 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

Fox. It's JD Justice. Just a little after 2 o'clock on a busy Friday. We're heading out for Friday Night Football, and we're going to be out for that 25 Jeep Wrangler Sport S with sales tax paid this afternoon between 3 and 5. Someone wins tomorrow.

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0: What if?
1: On the Fox and the Fox app. It's JD. Happy Friday. We've got Friday Night Lights tonight, of course. You've got the Fox football face-off coming up tonight. I'll be out from 5 until about 7 o'clock at Nettleton. We'll get you more details on that in a little bit. I do want to remind you that the next neighborhood cleanup event is tomorrow in Jonesboro from 8 to noon. Magnolia Road Church. You know what you can bring. You know what you can't. But we'll get you a rundown on that in just a little bit. Here's Zach John King.

0: Morgan Wallen on the Fox and JD Justice. It's the Joyride, and I'm proud to host that for you this afternoon. As a matter of fact, we're going to be hitting the road again. The Fox football face-off with Roof Raiders is tonight. Brooklyn Bearcats are coming to Nettleton Raiders. And you can help your school win $250 for its booster club. Just text Bearcats to vote for Brooklyn or Raiders to vote for Nettleton. 870-930-9105 is the text line. Then Friday night, we'll be there live at the main gate from 5 to 7 with your Fox personalities. I will definitely be out there. The Fox van will be there, and one of the hot trucks, too, from the Roof Raiders. At least one of them. Lately, they've been showing up with multiple, which is kind of fun. Nate will be out there taking pictures and things like that. Community-driven roofing company committed to giving back and supporting our schools, kids, ball fields, and the program. So that's what we love about Roof Raiders and why they would be great to work with you as well. Remember, text Bearcats for Brooklyn or Raiders to vote for Nettleton. The number is 870-930-9105. Fox football face-off tonight. You ready? 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
1: I'm Jeff Nelling with a market update on the Cromwell Ag Radio Network. A lower close at the Chicago Board of Trade today. Corn futures from a penny and a half to 5.25 cents a bushel lower. Soybeans from 2.75 to 6.25 cents a bushel lower. The wheat market recovered back to almost an even close, that from 0.25 cent lower to 1.5 cents stronger. Now, your product market had soybean oil futures pricing from $1.05 to $1.24 higher today. Soybean meal prices a mark of 4.50 to 7.40 lower. Rice futures on the day were lower and cotton futures were higher. Live cattle December down $1.70 at $221.47. Feeder cattle November down $5.20 at $331.15. Lean hog futures were higher across the board. December up $1.20 at $70.12 the hundred. Now, the Chicago Board of Trade had the corn market in the December down 4.5 at 497.75. The March down 5.25 at 511.5. December 27 futures down 1.25 at 516.5 a bushel. November soybeans down 5.75, 1278.25. The March down 6 cents at 1304.75. November 27 down 1253.25 a bushel. Wheat futures December 0.25 cent higher at 683. I'm Jeff Nelly.
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0: All right, for the rest of this afternoon, we're going to get to 75, and they say the rain is supposed to be tapering off as we get into Friday Night Lights tonight and the Fox football face-off. We're going to be out at Nettleton as they play host to Brooklyn. It's Saturday, mostly cloudy, a slight chance of a shower early in the morning, otherwise

It should be pretty good for our big grand prize giveaway out at Kavanaugh between 9 and 11. More on that in a minute. And then Sunday, mostly sunny, beautiful, high of 77. We have 74 right now. And from the First National Bank Foxhole, another extra long Fox run. Let's kick it off with Blake and Gwen.

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Wrangler and cash giveaway. That's coming up tomorrow morning, 9 a.m. The gates open up and we'll be drawing promptly at 11. We'll get you some more of those details. Jim Frigo joins us live in Walnut Ridge.

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It's JD Justice just after 3 o'clock, my friend. It's your last chance to sign up and win a 25 Jeep Wrangler Sport S, sales tax paid. This afternoon before 5, we got a keyword. All the details are on the way. Keep listening.

rains, it pours. And, you know, I guess I got a question for you. When it rains, what are some of the things you do? Maybe you take a nap, you lay on the couch, turn the radio up a little bit, have a little hot chocolate or something. Nah, you know what you do? You make a little trip out to guess where? It's your last chance, my friend, to get out to Kavanaugh Jeep Wrangler and cash giveaway with Sonic Kavanaugh Chrysler Dodge Jeep Ram. I'm sorry, I was trying to do something technical at the same time, which has got me a little thrown off here a little bit. With that, this is your last chance to enter to win. Text DUCK to 43414 before 5 p.m. for your chance to win a loaded 2025 Jeep Wrangler Sport S, uplifted by Parrish Automotive with sales tax paid. 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How about that? 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So what do we do? All you have to do is text DUCK to 43414. And don't forget, Jim is going to be out there as well, Jim Frigo. So make sure you get out there and see him now. It's your final chance at Kavanaugh Chrysler Dodge Jeep Ram in Walnut Ridge. 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
1: Five in Walnut Ridge, Cavanaugh Chrysler Dodge Jeep Ram. 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You have until 5 o'clock. No more entries after 5 o'clock. 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
6: The K8 Storm Team. Looks like Micah tells us that as the Fox football face-off gears up for tonight, the showers are going to be tapering off, which is good. Mainly cloudy skies and 68 for 5 o'clock when we're out there. 6 o'clock, same thing with cloudy skies. And then as we take off and head into the overnight, we're going to drop down to the low 60s. And then for tomorrow and the Jeep Wrangler and Cash giveaway, there could be a slight stray shower that pops up. However, we're going to hit a high of 75, and it looks really good for the big grand finale, the Jeep Wrangler and Cash giveaway with Sonic and Kavanaugh. Right now, the current temperature from the First National Bank Foxhole, 68.

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1: Well, on a rainy day, sometimes it's good to have that last chance for you. We want you to make a little road trip as the Jeep Wrangler and Cash giveaway with Sonic, Cavanaugh, Chrysler, Dodge, Jeep, Ram, and the Fox. Again, this is your last chance to enter to win. How do you do it? 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So go take a Jeep test drive or any of the cars, trucks, or SUVs at Cavanaugh, Chrysler, Dodge, Jeep, Ram in Walnut Ridge. And make sure you say hi to my buddy Jim Frigo out there. He's hanging around. Right now, Carry On. Kenny.

make sure you get out to Walnut Ridge, Cavanaugh, Chrysler, Dodge, Jeep, Ram. We got the 25 Jeep Wrangler on display right now. Jim Frigo is out there. He's broadcasting live. We'll be checking in with him in minutes.

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1: It's the eve of the Jeep Wrangler Cash Giveaway. We're at Cavanaugh Chrysler Dodge Jeep Ram in Walnut Ridge. This is the evening and your last chance until 5 o'clock to text DUCK to 43414. DUCK 43414. Once we hit 5 o'clock, no more entries. Tracy Moore, man, we're getting ready for a great evening. Now, when we come up to the lot tomorrow morning, as far as parking, one way in, we got plenty of parking.
2: Yes, sir, Jim. We've got, you come in between the Chevy and Chrysler store. You'll go down the street. There'll be officers directing everybody. You'll come in the back of the building, and there'll be people there parking. It's going to be uniform parking. It's all going to be in order. So it should be easy getting in and out, and it's going to be pretty well coordinated with everything we've got going.
1: When everybody comes on lot, we're going to have, of course, some of your great car dealers are going to be out here working, talking to people, meeting and greeting, and telling them about some great deals. 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
3: 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And hey, we're making a party out of it. 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The Jeep Wrangler giveaway at 11. Cavanaugh Chrysler Dodge Jeep Ram on Highway 67, just north of Walnut Ridge. 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

on the Fox. We'll be checking in again with Jim Frigo. He is out there for your last chance with the Jeep Wrangler and cash giveaway with Sonic, Cavanaugh, Chrysler, Dodge, Jeep, Ram, and the Fox. Your last chance to enter is before 5 o'clock now. 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Text it to 43414 before 5. 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D-U-C-K. It's a chance to win that loaded 25 Jeep Wrangler Sport S, uplifted by Parrish Automotive, sales tax paid, valued over $46,000. $500 cash, someone's going to win that this week. Go take a test drive on any of the Jeeps today, or their SUVs, trucks, at Cavanaugh, Chrysler, Dodge, Jeep, Ram, and Walnut Ridge. Jim is out there. We'll be checking in with him shortly. Remember, it's your last chance to enter to win, man. Duck. 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
1: Everybody, we're in Walnut Ridge, Cavanaugh Chrysler Dodge Jeep Ram. 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Quack, quack. Just like all the ducks on top of that Jeep Wrangler that we're going to be giving away. This is your opportunity. Tracy Moore, been working hard. You're going to be here in the morning. 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Let's quickly hit on parking tomorrow. Now, when you come Highway 67 to Walnut Ridge, you go between what two dealerships?
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8: All right, from the KH Storm Team, we've got to get through some of this rain. It's supposed to die down tonight for Friday Night Lights and the Fox Football Face-Off as we head to Nettleton. Brooklyn is coming to town to take them on. More on that in just a little bit. 77 for the high today. Now, tomorrow for the grand prize giveaway and the Jeep Wrangler and Cash giveaway out of Kavanaugh, we're going to be out there from 9 to 11. It looks like there could be a slight chance of rain in the morning. Otherwise, pretty doggone good with a high of 75. Sunday, partly sunny and a high of 79. Right now, from the First National Bank foxhole, we're looking at some drizzle and 74. What about an extra long Fox run? We'll kick it off with Florida Georgia Line.

104.9 The Fox. So much stuff that we could get to yet this afternoon. We're going to be hitting the road, but we're already on the road because this is your last chance to enter to win for the Kavanaugh Chrysler Dodge Jeep Ram and Sonic Jeep Wrangler and cash giveaway. I want you to text DUCK, D-U-C, to 43414. You've got until 5 o'clock. We're going to be checking in with Jim Frigo one last time. It's your chance to win an uploaded 2025 Jeep Wrangler Sport S uplifted by Parrish Automotive. That sales tax is paid. The value on this bad boy is over $46,000. 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
1: Oh, let me tell you, time is almost up. You better right now text Duck to 43414. We're in Walnut Ridge at Capital Chrysler Dodge Jeep Ram. The climactic conclusion of the Kavanaugh Jeep Wrangler Cash Giveaway with Sonic America's Drive-In. And this has been fun, don't you think, Tracy Moore?
2: It's been fun. It's went by quicker than I thought, but I think we're going to have a good turnout. Y'all might as well come out and enjoy the hot dogs and ice cream. Enjoy the atmosphere. We got the live band, Bloodhound. Never heard them. I'm anxious to hear what they sound like.
1: Hey, let me ask you now, somebody, if they don't win, you know, you can set them up with a Jeep just like that.
2: Yes, sir. I can order a Jeep just like that. The Sky One Touch Top, I can order one. I've also got some Gladiators and Wranglers on the lot. They're marked down with some good discounts on those. If you don't want a Jeep, we can sell you something else.
1: And I was going to say, in the months to come, some really exciting news, Kavanaugh Chrysler Dodge Jeep Ram, about new inventory coming in and new models.
2: Yes, we've got some new models coming. We're going to be able to order some later this year. We've got a two-door Gladiator that's called a Scrambler. It's going to be below $30,000, and Chrysler has come out with two different size SUVs. They're going to be around the $30,000 or a little over $30,000 mark.
1: That's some good news. That's some great news. Tomorrow morning, we will be here. Check in at 9, begins 11 o'clock. Music, hot dogs, Baskin-Robbins. 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

Justice, your 5 o'clock fast song is coming up. We are live in Nettleton for the Fox Football Face-Off with our friends at Roof Raiders. And do not forget, as we gear up for the 5 o'clock fast song, the big finale of the Jeep Wrangler and Cash giveaway is tomorrow morning. Registration starts at 9. We'll draw at 9:11. You got to be present to win at Cavanaugh Chrysler Dodge Jeep Ram. Good luck.

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1: This

It's JD Justice. Thank you so much for turning me up loud and proud today. I wanted to ask your opinion on something. How many other cities have you been to? And is there any of them that you've been to and you go, you know what? This town smells really good. Well, they've tabulated it. The best smelling cities in America. They said Washington, D.C. is number two. Now, I've been to D.C. and I've been out there at 4 o'clock in the morning. It don't smell too good. Boston is number one. It's, you know what? They get the barbecue flowing down around here in Jonesboro. I think we'd contend.

0: 104.9 The Fox and the Fox app. How you doing? It's JD. Well, normally we do JD's randomness around 4:50, but with all the action going on and your final chance to get texting in for the big Jeep Wrangler and cash giveaway. By the way, tomorrow, 9 a.m., everything opens up at Cavanaugh Chrysler Dodge Jeep Ram. Promptly drawing at 11 o'clock. All right, we're going to do JD's randomness now. So I went out and I found some random facts. You can share them with your buddies. You can share them with the family. Or you can use them at the next trivia contest if you host it. Do you know that Hello Kitty was created in Japan? But she's British. Because when Hello Kitty was created in the 1960s, British culture was trendy in Japan. Interesting. Do you know that Abraham Lincoln didn't meet his first vice president, Hannibal Hamlin, until after they were elected? Lincoln picked him because Hamlin was from Maine to help get votes from the Northeast. My friends, not much has changed. And finally, the yellow Support Our Troops ribbon is trademarked by the Canadian government. It can only be used legally with their permission. Ah, random, I know, but they are true facts that could help you win the next trivia contest you play. Come on out and see us. We're at Nettleton for the Fox Football Face-Off, hanging out with our friends at Roof Raiders and all the families getting ready for the big game tonight with 104.9 The Fox.
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6: Well, rain is slowly tapering off for the rest of this afternoon on into the evening. Maybe some lingering showers, depending upon where you're at. We're going to top out about 79 by the time it's all said and done. Tonight, expect a shower or two to linger overnight, about 62. For Saturday, most of the day is going to be dry under cloudy skies, so it should be pretty doggone good for the Jeep Wrangler and Cash giveaway. It's out at Cavanaugh, Chrysler Dodge Jeep Ram in Walnut Ridge tomorrow. Remember, that starts at 9 a.m. That's when registration gets going, and at 11, we draw promptly, all right? A few isolated showers are still possible throughout the day on Saturday. Sunday, skies will clear, and mostly sunny in the afternoon, high of 79. As far as your current temp is concerned, as we get into another First National Bank Foxhole Fox Run, it's 67 on the

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We're joining up with them to save you some big bucks once again. 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

0: 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Justice here. 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
0: Oh, this one, if you're talking about going out to a fancy restaurant, a guy had this planned September 24th, 2026 is the day. 26-year-old man, Abdul Rashid, he goes out for a meal at a Red Lobster restaurant. After finishing his food, Rashid realizes he didn't want to, or maybe he couldn't pay the $63 bill. So instead of working it out with the staff or slipping out the back door for that matter, he decides to call 911 on himself. Rashid dialed emergency services, fabricated a fake police report, hoping the sudden arrival of flashing lights and chaos would create enough of a distraction for him to dodge the bill and get away unnoticed. Well, that backfired when the popo arrived at the restaurant to investigate his call. They quickly figured out exactly what he was doing. Instead of getting a free pass on his seafood dinner, Rashid wound up exposing his own scam to the authorities. He was promptly arrested right there and the restaurant for his dining and dashing stunt. You know, wouldn't it have been easier to just say, hey, do you need somebody to help you with dishes tonight? Wouldn't it have been easier to say, listen, this is my name, this is my driver's license? Again, it all goes back to what mom and dad taught us a long time ago. If it isn't yours, don't take it. And if you can't pay for it, don't purchase it.
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4: 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Kavanaugh Chrysler Dodge Jeep Ram on Highway 67 just north of Walnut Ridge. 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

It's J.D. Justice, just past 6 o'clock, my friends. This is it, big finale. Jeep Wrangler cash giveaway is tomorrow morning. Registration starts at 9. We're going to draw at 11 o'clock. You got to be present to win, though. Kavanaugh, Chrysler, Dodge, Jeep, Ram. Tomorrow morning.

I'm the Fox. It's JD. We are out at the Fox Football Faceoff, hanging out at Nettleton. And how you doing, man? You're definitely looking good for the Raiders tonight, man. I don't think you're making it any question as to who you're rooting for. Yeah, looking good. By the way, the next neighborhood cleanup for Jonesboro is tomorrow from 8 until noon. Magnolia Road Church is where that is going to be at. Things that they don't take: yard waste, tractor, semi-tires, hazardous materials, and construction remodeling debris. So get out there. Get that stuff dropped off, all right? Get your area cleaned up with the Fox.

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0: Day night, man. 870 Deals is saving you money once again. The next one is Tuesday morning. Big Italian flavor. 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If you haven't been back over there, I urge you to do so. Hey, we're going to take a look at that extended forecast from the K8 Storm Team. We also have got another extra long Fox Run that will kick off with Jelly Roll.
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4: From the KH Stern team tonight, I can tell you that we are going to be tapering off a little bit, maybe some showers overnight, 63 for the low. Now, when you come out for the big Jeep Wrangler and cash giveaway at Walnut Ridge at Cavanaugh Chrysler Dodge Jeep Ram, there could be a slight chance of a morning shower, but not a major one. Otherwise, it's going to be dry and 73 for the afternoon high. For Sunday, mostly sunny and pleasant with a high of 77 and back to work on Monday with clear skies and 80. Right now, we have 69. And from the First National Bank Foxhole, another extra long Fox Run is ready to roll. We got Jelly Roll.

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1049 The Fox, it's JD into a Friday night. Payday for many of you? I know, man. It always like frees you up and you feel like I'm going to go get myself that extra steak and just one more beer, right? Hey, don't forget tomorrow. How could you, right? You're going to wake up Saturday morning, grab a Sonic breakfast, take that short drive to Walnut Ridge and Cavanaugh Chrysler Dodge Jeep Ram at 3507 Highway 67 Walnut Ridge. You got it. It's the grand finale, the Jeep Wrangler and cash giveaway. I've got all the details on what you should bring with you and what's going to be going down, as we are going to have one big party before somebody drives away with that bad boy. Stella Lefty and Boston is on the Fox. On a

0: need to get to know you, everything about you makes me want you, know what you're doing, baby, don't you?
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0: 104.9 The Fox as we cranking it up into high gear here, getting into a Friday night. I am so stoked tomorrow. It's my first grand finale for the Jeep Wrangler and cash giveaway. We're going to get up tomorrow. I know for a fact I'm going to get myself a Sonic breakfast. We're going to go to Walnut Ridge at Cavanaugh Chrysler Dodge Jeep Ram. The address, if you haven't been there, is 3507 Highway 67, Walnut Ridge. Bring your valid Arkansas, Tennessee, or Missouri driver's license, along with your reply text that we sent you when you entered the contest. Yes, a screenshot is acceptable. Registration will begin promptly at 9 a.m., all right? And then the deadline, because we're going to start drawing at 11 a.m. Now, here's what's going on. Bloodhound's going to be out there. We've got the craft propane-powered BFG grill cooking up free all-beef hot dogs, chips, Pepsi products, ice down cold with Watson Ice, my friend. I'm going to be the one sticking my hand in there and getting your drink out there, so make sure you come by, shake my hand and warm it up a little bit, all right? Also, Baskin-Robbins Pleaser Freezer is going to be there serving free ice cream as well, and this is all according to While Supplies Last. Whatever you got to make yourself comfortable, blow-up mattress, blankets, lawn chair, whatever, come by, take in Bloodhound. It's going to be a great show. Jeep Wrangler and cash giveaway from Sonic America's Drive-In, Cavanaugh, Chrysler, Dodge, Jeep, Ram, and of course, 104.9 The Fox.
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